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We have another hour of great music on the way after

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1: Join me this Sunday evening just after 7 when we're coming to you from the spectacular World Yodeling Festival in Basel, Switzerland. I'll be chatting to Festival Director Eric Juilliard and Letitia Elia, the CEO of Basel Tourism, about one of Europe's most colourful cultural celebrations and why this beautiful Swiss city on the Rhine mixes tradition and modern life in such a wonderful way. 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
3: 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This is the full replacement kit that comes with everything you need to get back on the road. 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
4: 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Imiúl Milamigad Shachtúil Trí, Chuí David Bowie, Aaron Stoucha, Mar Ziggy Stardust, Don Am Zernach, Agus Bainta Tareish, Rina Sheed, On Shoshin, Mar Skunan, Anamna, Ziggy Stardust, and the Spiders from Mars.
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4: 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Ilin Snava is Sasna. I Rauche ach Fihi Shachtan Lina.
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4: 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Gawvila at 3 for an hour on a Barry White boss. Vishay Kuiga Hocht. That's Crack August Kuhl on Sunshine 106.8.

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Good to have you with us this Wednesday night. We've more of your relaxing favourites on the way in just a moment.

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1: Hey, it's Robbie Fogarty. Join me for the What's On Guide to the Weekend. Saturday Live, this Saturday morning from 9 a.m, where Amber Davis is going to be coming to the Bord Gáis Energy Theatre for Legally Blonde, the musical, next week. And she joins me for a chat about her Strictly and Love Island journeys and playing the lovable Elle in this hit show. Author and illustrator Karen Hart is on the show to talk about her new children's book, Effie Is Offline, the story of a little girl who spent her life in the shadow of an influencer and decides to leave social media behind. On Travel Talk this weekend, Ed Finn uncovers the remarkable Irish connection behind the 4th of July when he chats to David Orr of Hillsborough Castle in Belfast about Benjamin Franklin's visit there. I'm going to be catching up with snooker whirlwind Jimmy White about the snooker exhibition that's happening in Wicklow on the 11th of July, plus all the big events for the weekend in our What's On Guides. Saturday Live, this Saturday morning from 9 a.m.
0: Saturday Live.
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6: 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Miúil míle nígid cúig a cathair, bhí an chéad tafid ag Elvis Presley, agus bhí That's Alright Mama, an chéad single a bhí aige.
7: There's an old rhythm and blues type song called That's Alright Little Mama, and we only had two or three instruments at the time. We had a guitar, a bass, and another guitar. That's all.
6: Míle nígid seacht a haon, fór an amhránaí Louis Armstrong, Boss, in Nua Eabhrac. 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Sheet suits, a govila, a honic shield, a chela, and vlean shot, August Hussy Sheed, le kyol kerm, a porky hokey. 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
6: In 1795, the Botanic Gardens were founded on lands at Glasnevin by the Royal Dublin Society. The original purpose of the gardens was to promote a scientific approach to the study of agriculture. In its early years, the gardens demonstrated plants that were useful for animal and human food and medicine. But it also grew plants that promoted an understanding of systemic botany or were simply beautiful or interesting in themselves. David Muir, curator of the Botanic Gardens, was first to know potato blight in Ireland at Glasnevin on the 20th of August 1845 and predicted that the impact on the potato crop would lead to famine in Ireland. He continued to investigate the cause of the blight and correctly identified it as a fungus, but narrowly missed finding a remedy. The Botanic Gardens came into state care in 1878 and since then have been administered variously by different departments. The Office of Public Works currently has responsibility for the gardens. Today, the Botanic Gardens are a major tourist attraction, with guided tours happening every day. For Dublin Sunshine 106.8, I'm Andrea Hayes.

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8: Sunshine, sunshine, 106.8.
9: It's 6 o'clock. Good morning. I'm Tara Dogan. The Taoiseach Tánaiste and senior ministers will today welcome the President of the European Commission to Cork. Ursula von der Leyen begins a two-day visit to the city to mark the start of Ireland's presidency of the EU. Members of the College of Commissioners will attend events at University College Cork, City Hall and other locations. Gardaí say rolling road closures will be in place throughout the day, while some roads around UCC will remain sealed off. Passengers travelling through Cork Airport are also being urged to allow extra time for their journeys because of temporary traffic restrictions. While a protest is due to take place at UCC, with staff and students calling on the EU to take stronger action over the humanitarian situation in Gaza and to uphold international law. Litter fines are to increase by almost 70% from September under new measures aimed at tackling rubbish and dog fouling. A new €250,000 fund has also been announced to help local authorities keep public spaces cleaner. Daniel Pitcher reports.
10: People caught littering will face bigger fines from the 1st of September under new government measures announced today. The on-the-spot penalty will increase from €150 to €250. A new €250,000 fund will also help councils provide more dog waste bins and bag dispensers in parks, beaches and greenways. It comes as the latest national litter survey shows that litter levels continued to improve last year. However, pedestrians remain the biggest source of litter, accounting for almost 4 in every 10 items discarded.
9: The mother of the little girl left with life-altering injuries after being stabbed on Parnell Square in Dublin is appealing for tolerance within communities. 52-year-old Riad Bushakar was found guilty yesterday of 8 charges in connection with the attack in November 2023. It sparked rioting on the streets of the capital, fueled by online speculation about the offender's nationality. The then 5-year-old's mother is herself an immigrant and has experienced racism here.
11: I've had people say to me, just walking by in the street while I was speaking another language to my daughter. They told me to go back home. They told me that I didn't belong.
9: The HSE has been forced to reassure patients there'll be no changes to home support services after reports of proposed restrictions sparked concern. An internal email suggested home care services in Dublin and parts of Leinster would be limited to only the most urgent cases, with caps on care hours and tighter controls on referrals. But the HSE has now withdrawn that guidance. It says the email's been retracted and existing arrangements for assessing and prioritising patients will continue. Talks between FORSA and the HSE will continue today after industrial action by perfusionists due to begin today was paused. A work stoppage had been planned at five hospitals by the specialist staff who operate heart-lung machines during surgeries. But the union agreed to further engagement after the HSE indicated it was prepared to implement a Labour Court recommendation on pay. Children who survived last week's earthquakes in Venezuela are now facing a new threat. Aid agency Plan International says many are now at risk of violence and abuse after being forced into overcrowded emergency shelters. The charity's Jessica Serrano says some children are now being preyed upon by those meant to protect them.
12: We have reports on physical violence, psychological distress, family separation, and actually also sexual violence, especially in overcrowded shelters. What we are doing right now is with our partners in the field, we are working in specifically in child protection. We're working on providing mental health and psychosocial support to children.
9: Finally, Taylor Swift and NFL player Travis Kelce will celebrate their wedding at Madison Square Garden tomorrow night. A law enforcement official has told the Associated Press they'll host a smaller rehearsal dinner this evening before then tying the knot at the New York Arena. Nothing's been publicly confirmed by the couple, but crews have been seen unloading equipment outside the venue. That's your news update at 4 minutes past six.
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13: A little cloudy this morning with some patchy light rain and drizzle, but dry weather and more sunshine will extend from the south during the late morning and afternoon, with highest temperatures of 15 to 23 degrees. As Salacious from the Sunshine Newsroom, we'll have more in an hour.
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Trent to the Motown to kick off your breakfast for Thursday morning, 2nd of July, with The Temptations and My Girl on Sunshine 106.8, Dublin's easy place to relax. Lots of great music, all the bits of news and info, travel and weather updates in between to get you updated for breakfast this morning. I hope you can stay with me and with Glen Cullen Adventure Park right at the Gap Bike Park in the Dublin Mountains. They're giving you the chance to win a prize for your company or organisation of up to 10 people with the brand new Ride, Refuel and Relax experience. We'll start off at the trails at Glen Cullen Adventure Park, enjoy great food at the Grizzly Cafe, and then unwind at the T. Knowlish Sauna. So we're going to give you a question related to all of that after 7 o'clock this morning to get you in Friday's draw. On the way, Van Morrison after Nancy Griffiths, From a Distance on Sunshine Breakfast. From a

0: gorgeous song. Haven't heard that in ages. Katie Melua and 9 Million Bicycles. And I see she's announced she's expecting her second child. She revealed the news, posting a pic of her baby bump in a swimsuit during a recent trip away to Iceland to perform. She's already a mother to her son, Sandro, who's now 3, was born in December of 2022, and had often shared fears of never becoming a mum again. And here she is, blooming with baby number 2 on the way. Sunshine 106.8, Dublin's easy place to relax. Largely dry today for the 2nd of July. Mix of cloud and sunny spells. Highs of 17 to 20 degrees. 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

partly dry for Thursday, July 2nd. Mix of cloud and sunny spells and temperature similar to yesterday, 17 to 20 degrees with Stevie Wonder and Part-Time Lover on Sunshine 106.8, Dublin's easy place to relax. Got another question after 7 o'clock this morning for you to get in the draw to win the GAP's new ride, refuel and relax experience at Glen Cullen Adventure Park for you and a team of up to 10 people who get to enjoy the trails there, and then great food and coffee at the Grizzly Cafe, and then a sauna and cold water experience. All the details coming up with hits from Bill Medley and Jennifer Warnes, Luther Vandross and the Commodores after the latest news at 7.

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8: Just a reminder, Castle Street and Ship Street are closed till the end of the year because of the EU presidency. Grand Canal is slow between Harold's Cross Bridge and Ranelagh. Temple Oak Road delayed from Rathdown Park to Tarron Uir Cross, with the South Circular queuing from Cunningham Road to St John's Road.
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12: With the latest from the Sunshine Newsroom, I'm Ruby McManus. The mother of the little girl left with life-altering injuries after being stabbed on Parnell Square in Dublin is appealing for tolerance within communities. 52-year-old Reid Bushiger was found guilty yesterday of 8 charges in connection to the attack in November 2023. It sparked rioting on the streets of the capital, fueled by online speculation about the offender's nationality. The then 5-year-old's mother is herself an immigrant and has experienced racism here.
13: I've had people say to me, just walking by the streets while I was speaking another language to my daughter. They told me to go back home. They told me that I didn't belong.
12: Talks between FORSA and the HSE will continue today after industrial action by perfusionists due to begin today was paused. A work stoppage had been planned at 5 hospitals by the specialist staff who operate heart-lung machines during surgeries. The union agreed to further engagement after the HSE indicated it was prepared to implement a Labour Court recommendation on pay. FORSA says discussions will now focus on how that recommendation can be put into effect. However, it warns industrial action could resume next week if no agreement is reached. Ireland will continue to provide only non-lethal aid to Ukraine, according to the Taoiseach. His comments come as events around the EU presidency move to Cork today. Commission President Ursula von der Leyen and her cabinet of EU commissioners will visit UCC to meet with the Irish cabinet. Yesterday, Micheál Martin met the Ukrainian president, but said any support will remain in the non-lethal realm.
14: And I would make the point that all of our aid so far has been non-lethal. That's Ireland. But we're now talking in the context of the EU presidency. And Europe will do everything it possibly can. And that's the context in which I'm now speaking on behalf of the presidency of the European Union. And Ireland's aid remains non-lethal, humanitarian as well.
12: A consumer group's warning customers against using TripAdvisor's artificial intelligence tool for holiday planning. It looked at AI summaries for several resorts and compared them to guest reviews. It says the tool overlooked repeated claims of things like food poisoning and poor hygiene. Catcher AD is from the organisation.
15: 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Absolutely scroll past these summaries, make sure you read the real reviews, particularly one-star ratings and on reviews on other sites.
12: More than 200 open water swimmers will take on one of Ireland's most iconic sea races this weekend as the annual Leinster Open Sea Ireland Swim returns to Howth. Competitors will be ferried to Ireland's Isle on Saturday afternoon before diving into Dublin Bay for a 2 kilometre swim back to Claremont Beach. With tides, currents and open sea conditions to conquer, Leinster Open Sea's Brian Nolan says it's a true test of endurance, courage and skill.
16: And listen, people book holidays around this. We have people who have swam for many, many years. Mr. Gus Cooney, this is his 51st Ireland swim. He's the oldest swimmer. We have a swimmer coming in from Australia, Anya McCarthy, and our youngest swimmer is Aoife Colgan. She's 14. So it goes from 14 to 72. That's not a bad age gap.
12: And tea with Judi Dench will return this summer with the star chatting to Ian McKellen. The actress will appear in the Sky film alongside her longtime friend for a candid conversation about their lives on and off the stage and screen. They'll discuss Shakespeare, stage fright and the insecurities of acting in such popular franchises as James Bond and Lord of the Rings. And that's your news for now.
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11: It's Noyex Newman's kitchen floors, desks and doors.
12: Starting with rugby, and the Ireland team has been named for Saturday's Nations Championship Test against Australia and Sydney. Sam Prendergast is back in the green 10 jersey with Jack Crowley ruled out of the summer games through injury. Tom O'Toole starts at loose head with Jack Conan named at number 8 in place of the injured Andrew Porter and Caelan Doris respectively, while James Lowe's departure from Ireland means a start on the wing for Jamie Osborne. In soccer, England manager Thomas Tuchel says he's proud of how his team didn't accept defeat as they fought back to reach the last 16 of the World Cup. Harry Kane scored twice as they came from behind to beat the York Congo 2-1 in Atlanta. Next up for England is a meeting with tournament co-host Mexico at the Azteca Stadium on Sunday night. Elsewhere, Youri Tielemans converted a penalty in the dying minutes of extra time as Belgium came back from 2-0 down to beat Senegal 3-2, and the USA are through to the next round after a 2-0 win over Bosnia-Herzegovina in Santa Clara. This evening, European champion Spain are up against Los Angeles from 8 o'clock, while it's a midnight start for Portugal against Croatia in Toronto. And that's your sport.
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12: A little cloudy this morning with some patchy light rain and drizzle, but dry weather and more sunshine will extend from the south during the late morning and afternoon, with highest temperatures of 15 to 23 degrees. As Salacious from the Sunshine Newsroom, we'll have more in an hour.
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0: see Robbie Williams spotted a busker performing that song on the streets of Seville ahead of his big gig there and joined in to much of the shock of passing fans and the busker himself. He donned a black baseball cap and outfit and was touring the streets when he spotted the busker doing a pretty good version of Angels. There it is on Sunshine 106.8, Dublin's easy place to relax. I'm Robbie Fogarty. Welcome to Thursday, 2nd of July. Hope you had a good Wednesday as we edge closer to the weekend. And action at Wimbledon yesterday saw Rory McIlroy donning a green jacket and a green tie as he arrived there with his wife Erica Stahl, who looked effortlessly chic in her white dress. And they weren't the only golfing stars there. Luke Donald, Justin Rose and PGA Tour fan and favourite Tommy Fleetwood were enjoying the tennis, as well as other celebs like Ruth Langsford, who was there with her son Niall watching the tennis action. And sad to see the passing of Village People frontman Victor Willis, who died just ahead of his 75th birthday, and of course released YMCA, which was a number one in 17 countries. Of course, he's best known for dressing as the policeman in the group, and lots of tributes to him in the papers today. Of course, Go West with her other big hit, wasn't it? I wonder, was he an honorary member of the NYPD? Not quite sure, but sad to hear of his passing. And sunny spells and scattered showers this morning, but more sunshine on the way in the afternoon. Highs of between 17 and 19 degrees. Got another chance for you to win this adventure, a ride, refuel and relax experience at the Glen Cullen Adventure Park and the Gap Park Ride in our competition next on Sunshine Breakfast.
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Rusty Neal, the seal, has been spotted in Tasmania again. This one-ton elephant seal, who's been branded ungovernable, has slobbered his way onto shore. He's been blocking roads, damaging cars and crushing bollards. He was spotted returning to land again this year to catch up on rest and molting. And footage shows him finding his way around Australian roads with the staff of the Natural Resources and Environment Department prodding him with poles to keep him on track and under control. And one guy who he nearly climbed onto his van to destroy his windscreen got a lucky escape when a passerby prodded him in the opposite direction. I wonder how would you explain that to an insurance company? A seal crushed me windscreen. Yeah, they need a Neil Seal clause in all insurance policies, don't they? There's the real seal and Kiss from a Rose on Sunshine 106.8, Dublin's easy place to relax. Sunny spells and scattered showers this morning. More sunshine in the afternoon and highs of between 17 and 19 degrees. Music on the way from Bill Medley and Jennifer Warren, some Luther Vandross and Peter Cetera to get you into your Thursday. And it seems Jennifer Lopez loves to throw a party after she split with a lover. Got all that and detail and more in the entertainment update next.

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12: Still quite slow between Cunningham Road Junction and John's Road on the southbound South Circular Road. Swords Road, slow from Whitehall Flyover to Griffith Avenue. With busy traffic southbound on the M50 from Blanchardstown to an earlier breakdown at Junction 11, affecting two leftmost lanes there. Nace Road's busy too, before Long Mile Road Junction.
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14: The latest from the Sunshine Newsroom, I'm Ruby McManus. The mother of the little girl left with life-altering injuries after being stabbed on Parnell Square in Dublin is appealing for tolerance within communities. 52-year-old Riad Bushagar was found guilty yesterday of 8 charges in connection to the attack in November 2023. It sparked rioting on the streets of the capital, fuelled by online speculation about the offender's nationality. The then 5-year-old's mother is herself an immigrant and has experienced racism here.
15: I've had people say to me, just walking by in the streets while I was speaking another language to my daughter, they told me to go back home they told me that I didn't belong.
14: Talks between FORSA and the HSE will continue today after industrial action by perfusionists due to begin today was paused. A work stoppage had been planned at five hospitals by the specialist staff who operate heart-lung machines during surgeries. The union agreed to further engagement after the HSE indicated it was prepared to implement a Labour Court recommendation on pay. FORSA says discussions will now focus on how that recommendation can be put into effect. However, it warns industrial action could resume next week if no agreement is reached. Ireland will continue to provide only non-lethal aid to Ukraine, according to the Taoiseach. His comments come as events around the EU presidency move to Cork today. Commission President Ursula von der Leyen and her cabinet of EU commissioners will visit UCC to meet with the Irish cabinet. Yesterday, Micheál Martin met the Ukrainian president, but said any support will remain in the non-lethal realm.
16: And I would make the point that all of our aid so far has been non-lethal. That's Ireland. But we're now talking in the context of the EU presidency. And Europe will do everything it possibly can. And that's the context in which I'm now speaking on behalf of the presidency of the European Union. And Ireland's aid remains non-lethal, humanitarian as well.
14: A consumer group's warning customers against using TripAdvisor's artificial intelligence tool for holiday planning. It looked at AI summaries for several resorts and compared them to guest reviews. It says the tool overlooked repeated claims of things like food poisoning and poor hygiene. Catcheray Day is from the organisation.
17: 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Absolutely scroll past these summaries, make sure you read the real reviews, particularly one-star ratings and on reviews on other sites.
14: More than 200 open water swimmers will take on one of Ireland's most iconic sea races this weekend as the annual Leinster Open Sea Ireland Swim returns to Howth. Competitors will be ferried to Ireland's Isle on Saturday afternoon before diving into Dublin Bay for a 2 kilometre swim back to Claremont Beach. With tides, currents and open sea conditions to conquer, Leinster Open Sea's Brian Nolan says it's a true test of endurance, courage and skill.
18: And listen, people book holidays around this. We have people who have swam for many, many years. Mr. Gus Cooney, this is his 51st Ireland swim. He's the oldest swimmer. We have a swimmer coming in from Australia, Anya McCarthy, and our youngest swimmer is Aoife Colgan. She's 14. So it goes from 14 to 72. That's not a bad age gap.
14: And tea with Judi Dench will return this summer with the star chatting to Ian McKellen. The actress will appear in the Sky film alongside her longtime friend for a candid conversation about their lives on and off the stage and screen. They'll discuss Shakespeare, stage fright and the insecurities of acting in such popular franchises as James Bond and Lord of the Rings. And that's your news for now.
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20: It's Noyx Newman's Kitchens, Floors, Desks and Doors.
14: Starting with rugby, and the Ireland team has been named for Saturday's Nations Championship Test against Australia and Sydney. Sam Prendergast is back in the green 10 jersey with Jack Crowley ruled out of the summer games through injury. Tom O'Toole starts at loose head with Jack Conan named at number 8 in place of the injured Andrew Porter and Caelan Doris respectively, while James Lowe's departure from Ireland means a start on the wing for Jamie Osborne. In soccer, England manager Thomas Tuchel says he's proud of how his team didn't accept defeat as they fought back to reach the last 16 of the World Cup. Harry Kane scored twice as they came from behind to beat the Congo 2-1 in Atlanta. Next up for England is a meeting with tournament co-host Mexico at the Azteca Stadium on Sunday night. Elsewhere, Youri Tielemans converted a penalty in the dying minutes of extra time as Belgium came back from 2-0 down to beat Senegal 3-2, and the USA are through to the next round after a 2-0 win over Bosnia-Herzegovina in Santa Clara. This evening, European champion Spain are up against Los Angeles from 8 o'clock, while it's a midnight start for Portugal against Croatia in Toronto. And that's your sport.
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14: IDA Ireland helped secure 190 investments by foreign companies into the country during the first 6 months of the year, despite what it called a backdrop of intensifying global competition for investment. In its mid-year report for 2026, the state agency with responsibility for attracting foreign companies to invest in Ireland said this included 54 first-time investors, 39 expansions from existing companies, 57 RD&I investments, 31 talent development projects and 9 green capital investments. The 190 investments represent an about 6% increase on the first half of 2025. The US remains the main country from where Ireland attracts foreign investment, accounting for around 65% of that total. The report also said IDA client companies had committed to creating 10,410 jobs here, a marginal increase on the first half of 2025. Overall, the state agency said so far this year there has been significant high-value investment across technology, life sciences, engineering and financial services. Meanwhile, there is a clear trend towards battery, electric and hybrid electric cars among Irish consumers. That's according to the Society of the Irish Motor Industry. They now account for nearly two-thirds of the market. While there was a 9.7% decline in sales of new battery electric cars in June to 1,123 cars compared to the same period last year, so far this year 20,164 new electric cars have been registered, representing a 48% increase compared to the same period in 2025. That's according to the latest new vehicle registration statistics, proxy for sales from SIMI. Hybrid cars, which combine a combustion engine with an electric motor, take up the biggest share in market at almost 26% of new car sales, followed by battery electric at 23% and petrol at 21%. Diesel cars account for less than 13% of new vehicle sales. Calling the increased popularity of electric cars a fundamental market development, SIMI's Director General Brian Cook noted that only 7 years ago petrol and diesel cars accounted for 88% of registrations, now shrinking to less than 34% of the market. And that's your business news.
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14: A little cloudy this morning with some patchy light rain and drizzle, but dry weather and more sunshine will extend from the south during the late morning and afternoon, with highest temperatures of 15 to 23 degrees. As Salacious from the Sunshine Newsroom, we'll have more in an hour.
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0: Cassie Snow Patrol have collaborated with Kylie Minogue on a track they wrote especially for her and sent her the track in the hopes she would sing on it. And These Alarms dropped yesterday, with Gary Lightbody revealed he wrote the song with Kylie in mind. And they went into the studio, fully recorded it for their album The Forest Is the Path, and simply referred to the track by the working name Kylie. And she was fascinated to hear the story behind it and agreed to sing on it. So you can stream it from today, and it's available on a limited 7-inch vinyl for Snow Patrol and Kylie fans. There they are with Chasing Cars on Sunshine 106.8, Dublin's easy place to see you relax. I'm Robbie Fogarty. Welcome to Thursday, 2nd of July, with the weekend in sight. I've been looking at Dublin Zoo welcoming two adorable new additions to the stock, and a pair of sweet little red river hog piglets who were born to Matonda and Gamba, the parents. And they were born on June 18th. They don't have names yet, but according to Dublin Zoo, Matonda is proving to be a fantastic mum, and the piglets are growing in confidence every day. Cute little pic in the newspapers today. So maybe you'll take the kids to the zoo this weekend to give them a visit. And of course, Harry Kane showed he'd shaken off the witch doctor's curse to bring England into the last 16 of the World Cup in their game last night against the Democratic Republic of Congo, with the English fans going wild and lots of photographs of celebrations there in the papers today. But I see 62% of Irish footy fans believe the national team will finally end their World Cup heartbreak and qualify for the 2030 World Cup tournament, which is going to be played in Argentina, Paraguay and Uruguay, hosts Morocco, Portugal and Spain. But some reckon it could be up to 2042 before we appear. That's a long time to rest those fake parrot heads, isn't it? In honour of Troy Parrott. But hopefully we'll be there in, 4 years' time. Weather-wise, sunny spells and scattered showers this morning. More sunshine in the afternoon and highs of 17 to 19 degrees. 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Got Lighthouse Family and the Eagles and a check on travel coming up.
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0: 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I'm Robbie Fogarty. 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And any companies that contact them this week will get a €100 voucher towards their corporate day. 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So we're looking for the location today. 087 188 1068. Put your name and your company's name on the WhatsApp message and send it to us. 087 188 1068, and you're in the draw on Friday. Highs of 19 today, sunny spells and scattered showers this morning. More sunshine in the afternoon though, and let's get your update now from the Sunshine Newsroom.
1: Good morning, Robbie. Here are your headlines. Taoiseach Taoiseach and senior ministers will all welcome the European Commission President Ursula von der Leyen to Cork today as part of her two-day trip to the city, marking the beginning of Ireland's EU presidency for 6 months. The mother of a little girl left with life-altering injuries after being stabbed on Parnell Square has appealed for tolerance within communities. 52-year-old Riyad Bouchaker was found guilty yesterday of 8 charges in connection with the attack in November 2023. Housing completions rose by almost a third in the first 3 months, according to the Banking and Payments Federation. Over 7,800 new homes are completed between January and March. Around 40,000 are expected to be built over the course of the year ahead. Talks between FORCE and the HSE will continue after industrial action by perfusionists due to begin today was paused. A work stoppage had been planned at 5 hospitals by the specialist staff who operate heart-lung machines during surgeries. Children who survived last week's earthquakes in Venezuela are facing a new threat. Aid agency Plan International says many are at risk of violence and abuse after being forced into overcrowded emergency shelters. Litter fines will increase by almost 70% from September under new measures aimed at tackling rubbish and dog fouling. A new €250,000 fund has been announced to help local authorities keep public spaces clean. Those are your headlines.
2: Sunshine, traffic and travel.
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0: M50 southbound's very slow between Junction 4 Ballymun and a breakdown affecting the two leftmost lanes just before Junction 11 at Talla. N7 onto Naas Road's busy between Kingswood and Longmire Road Junction, with the N4 congested at Liffey Valley Junction 2 between there and the M50. Beach Road is delayed too between Seaford Avenue and Irish Town. We'll update travel before the news at 9 here on Sunshine Breakfast. It seems whenever Jennifer Lopez splits up with a lover, she throws a party. All of that and more in your entertainment update on the way in under 10 minutes on Sunshine Breakfast.

0: Richie's been sharing a health update from his hospital beds after he saw cancel a gig last week at Grand Casino Arena in Minnesota after a dizzy spell, which forced him to take a moment to sit down, and has shared on Instagram two rescheduled dates, one in Chicago, rescheduled for the end of September, and a Columbus gig in Ohio, postponed till October 2nd. And his manager, John Paris, told the Minnesota Star Tribune he was simply a little dehydrated, so he's going to get the ishka into him. And he's back on stage again. Good to see he is improving. There he is with the Commodores on Sunshine 106.8, Dublin's easy place to relax. Jennifer Lopez has said you should throw a party every time you break up with someone. This is in the wake of her divorce to Ben Affleck. And she was sharing the stories with a podcast, saying breakups are not a failure. She says, I honestly feel it's a launch pad to your next best self. And she says you should have a party when you break up because you made the decision and it's probably the best for everybody. And she feels optimistic about where she is in life at the moment, saying, if you're the one who's heartbroken, you're the winner. Because if you go around breaking hearts, you're the loser. So, right. She's thrown quite a few parties in her time as Jennifer Lopez. I wonder, is Ben Affleck throwing a party, getting out of that marriage? He doesn't seem like the party type, though, does he? On the way shortly, music from UB40. Got some Barry White, and we'll check on travel for you too before the news at 9. This is Sunshine 106.8.
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1: I never take anything for granted. Only a fool maybe takes things for granted. Just because it's here today, it can be gone tomorrow. And that's one thing that you'll never in your life ever have to worry about me. If I

Sunny spells and scattered showers this morning, but some more sunshine in the afternoon expected for Thursday, 2nd of July, 17 to 19 degrees. With Barry White, Just the Way You Are on Sunshine 106.8, Dublin's easy place to relax. I see three extremely rare Irish banknotes are on sale for thousands. The Ploughman notes, the tens, fives and £1 notes, which were issued by the Royal Bank of Ireland, all bearing the serial numbers 00001, are expected to fetch 11, 8 and 6,000 euros respectively. Well, that's the starting price on these, and they're being auctioned off by Noonan's in London on July the 8th. And experts say we believe the 1, 5 and 10 pound notes are arguably the finest set of Irish notes ever at auction, given the quality. And I'm looking at some of the artwork, amazing artwork up close in the papers today. I'll always remember the image of Lady Lavery on the £1 or the one punt note, as it was known. And maybe you've got a few knocking around the house worth a few bob. On the way after the news at 9, great music on the way from the likes of the Eagles, Michael McDonald and Patti LaBelle. Got the real things easier into Thursday's working day. We'll check the telly diary to see what's good on the box tonight and give you another opportunity to win with the Gap Bike Park Glen Cullen Adventure Park ride after the latest news updates.

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12: South Circular Road's backed up between Cunningham Road and John's Road this morning. Southbound with Swords Road slow at Whitehall Flyover and Griffith Avenue. Phibsborough Road's backed up at Doyle's Corner with the N4 with some congestion from Junction 2 near Liffey Valley and the M50. And the N7 on the Nace Road, busy between Kingswood and Long Mile Road Junction.
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16: With the latest from the Sunshine Newsroom, I'm Ruby McManus. The mum of one of the children injured in the Parnell Square stabbing says she doesn't feel anger towards her daughter's attacker. She's also appealed for tolerance within communities after her then 5-year-old daughter was left with life-altering injuries following the attack in Dublin in November 2023. Yesterday, 52-year-old Riad Bushagar was convicted of 8 charges in relation to the incident, which sparked riots in the city. Reporter Emily Keegan says he'll be sentenced in the coming months.
17: So the hearing is set for the 12th of October and Judge Tony Hunt has asked for victim impact statements lines in the meantime, and he's even opened up that opportunity to the children who were injured in the attack. So it'll be interesting to see what happens in October.
16: Events for the Irish presidency of the EU will move to Cork today. The European Commission President Ursula von der Leyen and her team of commissioners will visit UCC over the next 2 days. It comes after Taoiseach Micheál Martin met with Volodymyr Zelensky yesterday. He told the Ukrainian president an investigation into Limerick's Ogwinish alumina plant and whether it's ultimately supplying the Russian war machine is nearly complete.
18: We had a good discussion on that specific issue in the bilateral that we just had. And I explained to Volodymyr that we are coming to the completion of an investigation so we get the full facts surrounding the entirety of this issue.
16: TD is vowing to improve safety measures to combat drink spiking. No official figures are available to reveal the scale of the issue, but anecdotally it has become more prominent in recent years. Spiking involves someone's drink being administered a drug without their knowledge, leading to the person having less control of their body and sometimes falling extremely ill. Seamus McGrath, Fianna Fáil TD for Cork South Central, says there needs to be a standalone offence for drink spiking.
19: I believe there is a lack of information in terms of the overall incidence of this crime. So I would have asked for some figures, for example, in the three-year period between 2022 and 2024, and there were over 200 reports of spiking to An Garda Síochána, but there were less than 5 of those incidents resulted in prosecutions being initiated.
16: Litter fines are due to rise from €150 to €250 on the 1st of September. It comes alongside a range of other measures to keep public spaces clean, including €250,000 fund to provide more dog waste bins and bag dispensers in parks and on beaches. Spokesperson for Irish Business Against Litter, Conor Horgan, says any measure that helps clean up the country is welcome.
20: 250,000 spread across over 30 local authorities works out at about 8,000 per local authority. It's unlikely to be transformative, but if it targets parks and beaches and so forth, it's welcome. And I think it's needed. You know, members of the public are quite exercised about dog fouling. It's not only unsightly, it's unhygienic and is a health hazard, actually.
16: And apple slices with cheddar cheese is the top quirky food combo. A new survey finds 18% love chips and milkshakes, while 8% eat eggs with jam. Other unusual combinations to make the list of strange food combinations include cheese and chocolate spread, hot sauce on chocolate desserts, and bananas with mayonnaise. And that's your news for now.
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23: It's Noyex Newman's kitchens, floors, decks and doors.
16: Starting with soccer, and England needed a late double from captain Harry Kane to avoid an early exit at the World Cup last night. Thomas Tuchel's side came from behind to beat DR Congo 2-1 in Atlanta. Winger Anthony Gordon says it's no surprise that Kane proved the hero for England once again.
24: It's no accident. It's consistency every day. How hard he works, every finishing drills, he does it with passion, he does it with seriousness. He never ever messes about. So it's amazing to be around him, and he's definitely an inspiration to all of us.
16: Next up for England is a meeting with tournament co-host Mexico at the Azteca Stadium on Sunday night. Elsewhere, Yuri Tielemans converted a penalty in the dying minutes of extra time as Belgium came back from 2-0 down to beat Senegal 3-2. And the USA are through to the next round after a 2-0 win over Bosnia-Herzegovina in Santa Clara. This evening then, European champion Spain are up against Austria in Los Angeles from 8 o'clock, while it's a midnight start for Portugal against Croatia in Toronto. And in golf, Warwick Harrington begins his bid for a third title in 5 years at the US Senior Open in Ohio today. The Dubliner Tees office opening round just before 25 past 1 Irish time. On the PGA Tour, Seamus Power is among the field for the John Deere Classic in Illinois. The Waterford golfer gets his campaign underway at 1:45. And that's your sport.
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16: IDA Ireland helped secure 190 investments by foreign companies into the country during the first 6 months of the year, despite what it called a backdrop of intensifying global competition for investment. In its mid-year report for 2026, the state agency with responsibility for attracting foreign companies to invest in Ireland said this included 54 first-time investors, 39 expansions from existing companies, 57 RD&I investments, 31 talent development projects, and 9 green capital investments. The 190 investments represent an about 6% increase on the first half of 2025. The US remains the main country from where Ireland attracts foreign investment, accounting for around 65% of that total. The report also said IDA client companies had committed to creating 10,410 jobs here, a marginal increase on the first half of 2025. Overall, the state agency said so far this year there has been significant high-value investment across technology, life sciences, engineering and financial services. Meanwhile, there is a clear trend towards battery, electric and hybrid electric cars among Irish consumers. That's according to the Society of the Irish Motor Industry. They now account for nearly two-thirds of the market. While there was a 9.7% decline in sales of new battery electric cars in June to 1,123 cars compared to the same period last year, so far this year 20,164 new electric cars have been registered, representing a 48% increase compared to the same period in 2025. That's according to the latest new vehicle registration statistics proxy for sales from SIMI. Hybrid cars, which combine a combustion engine with an electric motor, take up the biggest share in market at almost 26% of new car sales, followed by battery electric at 23% and petrol at 21%. Diesel cars account for less than 13% of new vehicle sales. Calling the increased popularity of electric cars a fundamental market development, SIMI's Director General Brian Cook noted that only 7 years ago petrol and diesel cars accounted for 88% of registrations, now shrinking to less than 34% of the market. And that's your business news.
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16: A little cloudy this morning with some patchy light rain and drizzle, but dry weather and more sunshine will extend from the south during the late morning and afternoon, with highest temperatures of 15 to 23 degrees. As the latest from the Sunshine Newsroom, we'll have more in an hour.
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0: nice tunes there to get you into Thursday's working day. Hits from Moncrief, Alison Moye and The King there. Always on my mind on Sunshine 106.8, Dublin's easy place to relax. Highs of 19 today for the 2nd of July. Welcome to Thursday morning. Sunny spells and scattered showers this morning, but more sunshine on the way in the afternoon. Yeah, you could be heading to Glen Cullen Adventure Park with a team of up to 9 people if you win the Ride, Refuel, Relax experience, which we're giving away tomorrow. And you'll sample the trails at the Adventure Park, then enjoy great food and coffee at the Grizzly Cafe, and then get a premium sauna and cold water experience at the Chinalish Saunas. 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So we're looking for the area this morning.
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0: It's slow between the M1 interchange and Blanchardstown at Junction 6, southbound on the M50 this morning, with the Merrion Road busy from Aylesbury Road Junction to Balls Bridge. Gardiner Street's queuing between Railway Street and Beresford Place. Nace Road is congested from the M50 to Longmile Road, with Portland Row slow between Summerhill and the Five Lamps. We'll update travel before news at 10 here on Sunshine Breakfast. Life on Mars stars John Sim and Philip Glenister get a shock on their DNA journey on the box tonight. That's your telly diary next, and music on the way too from Roxette and Krista Berg.
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0: Murphy's got hits from Elton John and Alison Moyet as he takes you through the working morning with the mellow lunch break requests, which you'll gather up and play out between 1 and 2. And Carol Dooley has another shot at a two-night stay for two and breakfast included on both mornings, with a dinner on the evening of your choice at the Lochrane Estate and Castle and Gardens in County Leitrim, proudly named Castle Wedding Venue of the Year 2025, when she joins us from 2 o'clock this afternoon to take you home. Krista Berg and Missing You on Sunshine 106.8, Dublin's easy place to relax. And on to the telly tonight, more soccer on the box with Spain taking on Austria in coverage of round of 32 matches at Los Angeles Stadium in Inglewood in the US, with a kickoff at 8 p.m. and coverage on RT2 from 7:30. Will enters the witness box as the trial continues on Corrie at 8:30 on Virgin Media 1, with David voicing concerns about Sarah and Idris attempting to keep Leanne in their bubble. On Prime Time at 9:35 on RT1, Fran McNulty and Miriam O'Callaghan take a look at the latest topics and reports and discussions from the world of politics, with a DNA journey after that at 10:10, with actor and friends John Sim and Philip Glenister taking DNA tests to examine their genealogy. But then John receives a shock as he learns his dad, that he'd always known, is not his biological father, and that he has a half-sister. So interesting stuff on the box tonight. Joe will be here to wind down the day, of course, with your mellow moments. Joe Harrington from 7 o'clock tonight here on Sunshine. Back in a minute to wrap up breakfast with Ed Sheeran and John Legend.
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highs of 19 today for Thursday, July 2nd. Sunny spells and scattered showers this morning, but more sunshine on the way in the afternoon. And John Legend wrapping up your breakfast there with All of Me on Sunshine 106.8, Dublin's easy place to relax. We asked you the question where in the Dublin mountains the ride, refuel, relax experience is, and the answer is Glen Cullen. A lot of people got it right this morning, all in the draw tomorrow to win this prize, where one lucky team of up to 10 people will travel to there and use the ride refuel experience. So they get a trail at the Glen Cullen Adventure Park, great food and coffee at the Grizzly Cafe, and then have a premium sauna and cold water experience at the Tinolish Saunas. Go to thegap.ie for more details and join me for breakfast tomorrow morning for your final chance to get it in the draw before 10 o'clock. Lots of great tunes on the way with Enda, who's arriving in with George Michael and Aretha Franklin, Ed Sheeran and more after the latest news update at 10 from the Sunshine Newsroom. Have a great day. I'm Robbie Fogarty.

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12: Sores Road is slow from Whitehall flyover to Griffith Avenue this morning, with the Phibsborough Road backed up from Hart's Corner to Doyle's Corner. Some delays along the Grand Canal between Ranelagh Bridge and Bagot Street. North Strand Road is slow to the Five Lamps, with the M50 busy southbound between the M1 and Junction 6 at Blanchardstown.
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15: With the latest from the Sunshine Newsroom, I'm Ruby McManus. The mum of one of the children injured in the Parnell Square stabbing says she doesn't feel anger towards her daughter's attacker. She's also appealed for tolerance within communities after her then five-year-old daughter was left with life-altering injuries following the attack in Dublin in November 2023. Yesterday, 52-year-old Riad Bushagar was convicted of 8 charges in relation to the incident, which sparked riots in the city. Reporter Emily Keegan says he'll be sentenced in the coming months.
16: So the hearing is set for the 12th of October, and Judge Tony Hunt has asked for victim impact statements since in the meantime, and he's even opened up that opportunity to the children who were injured in the attack. So it'll be interesting to see what happens in October.
15: Events for the Irish presidency of the EU will move to Cork today. The European Commission President Ursula von der Leyen and her team of commissioners will visit UCC over the next 2 days. It comes after Taoiseach Micheál Martin met with Volodymyr Zelensky yesterday. He told the Ukrainian president an investigation into Limerick's Ogwinish alumina plant and whether it's ultimately supplying the Russian war machine is nearly complete.
17: We had a good discussion on that specific issue in the bilateral that we just had. And I explained to Volodymyr that we are coming to the completion of an investigation so we get the full facts surrounding the entirety of this issue.
15: TD is vowing to improve safety measures to combat drink spiking. No official figures are available to reveal the scale of the issue, but anecdotally it has become more prominent in recent years. Spiking involves someone's drink being administered a drug without their knowledge, leading to the person having less control of their body and sometimes falling extremely ill. Seamus McGrath, Fianna Fáil TD for Cork South Central, says there needs to be a standalone offence for drink spiking.
18: I believe there is a lack of information in terms of the overall incidence of this crime. So I would have asked for some figures, for example, in the three-year period between 2022 and 2024, and there were over 200 reports of spiking to An Garda Síochána, but there were less than 5 of those incidents resulted in prosecutions being initiated.
15: Litter fines are due to rise from €150 to €250 on the 1st of September. It comes alongside a range of other measures to keep public spaces clean, including a €250,000 fund to provide more dog waste bins and bag dispensers in parks and on beaches. Spokesperson for Irish Business Against Litter, Conor Horgan, says any measure that helps clean up the country is welcome.
19: 250,000 spread across over 30 local authorities works out at about 8,000 per local authority. It's unlikely to be transformative, but if it targets parks and beaches and so forth, it's welcome. And I think it's needed. You know, members of the public are quite exercised about dog fouling. It's not only unsightly, it's unhygienic and is a health hazard, actually.
15: And apple slices with cheddar cheese is the top quirky food combo. A new survey finds 18% love chips and milkshakes, while 8% eat eggs with jam. Other unusual combinations to make the list of strange food combinations include cheese and chocolate spread, hot sauce on chocolate desserts, and bananas with mayonnaise. And that's your news for now.
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22: It's Noyex Newman's kitchen floors, dance and doors.
15: Starting with soccer, and England needed a late double from captain Harry Kane to avoid an early exit at the World Cup last night. Thomas Tuchel's side came from behind to beat DR Congo 2-1 in Atlanta. Winger Anthony Gordon says it's no surprise that Kane proved the hero for England once again.
23: It's no accident. It's consistency every day. How hard he works, every finishing drills, he does it with passion, he does it with seriousness. He never ever misses a bolt. So it's amazing to be around him, and he's definitely an inspiration to all of us.
15: Next up for England is a meeting with tournament co-host Mexico at the Azteca Stadium on Sunday night. Elsewhere, Youri Tielemans converted a penalty in the dying minutes of extra time as Belgium came back from 2-0 down to beat Senegal 3-2. And the USA are through to the next round after a 2-0 win over Bosnia-Herzegovina in Santa Clara. This evening then, European champion Spain are up against Austria in Los Angeles from 8 o'clock, while it's a midnight start for Portugal against Croatia in Toronto. And in golf, Paul Carrington begins his bid for a third title in 5 years at the US Senior Open in Ohio today. The Dublin and Tees office opening round just before 25 past 1 Irish time. On the PGA Tour, Seamus Power is among the field for the John Deere Classic in Illinois. The Waterford golfer gets his campaign underway at 1:45. And that's your sport.
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15: little cloudy this morning with some patchy light rain and drizzle, but dry weather and more sunshine will extend from the south during the late morning and afternoon, with highest temperatures of 15 to 23 degrees. As Salacious from the Sunshine Newsroom, we'll have more in an hour.
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0: Estefan. 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
0: The M50 southbound is busy after Junction 6 to Junction 7, and the N7 inbound has a queue between Junction 3 City West and the M50.
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15: With the latest from the Sunshine Newsroom, I'm Ruby McManus. The mum of one of the children injured in the Parnell Square stabbing says she doesn't feel anger towards her daughter's attacker. She's also appealed for tolerance within communities after her then five-year-old daughter was left with life-altering injuries following the attack in Dublin in November 2023. Yesterday, 52-year-old Riad Bushagar was convicted of 8 charges in relation to the incident, which sparked riots in the city. Reporter Emily Keegan says he'll be sentenced in the coming months.
16: So the hearing is set for the 12th of October, and Judge Tony Hunt has asked for victim impact statements
5: parents in the meantime, and he's even opened up that opportunity to the children who were injured in the attack. So it'll be interesting to see what happens in October.
15: Events for the Irish presidency of the EU will move to Cork today. The European Commission President Ursula von der Leyen and her team of commissioners will visit UCC over the next 2 days. It comes after Taoiseach Micheál Martin met with Volodymyr Zelensky yesterday. He told the Ukrainian president an investigation into Limerick's Ogwinish aluminium plant and whether it's ultimately supplying the Russian war machine is nearly complete.
16: We had a good discussion on that specific issue in the bilateral that we just had. And I explained to Volodymyr that we are coming to the completion of an investigation so we get the full facts surrounding the entirety of this issue.
15: TD is vowing to improve safety measures to combat drink spiking. No official figures are available to reveal the scale of the issue, but anecdotally it has become more prominent in recent years. Spiking involves someone's drink being administered a drug without their knowledge, leading to the person having less control of their body and sometimes falling extremely ill. Seamus McGrath, Fianna Fáil TD for Cork South Central, says there needs to be a standalone offence for drink spiking.
17: I believe there is a lack of information in terms of the overall incidence of this crime. So I would have asked for some figures, for example, in the three-year period between 2022 and 2024, and there were over 200 reports of spiking to An Garda Síochána, but there were less than 5 of those incidents resulted in prosecutions being initiated.
15: Litter fines are due to rise from €150 to €250 on the 1st of September. It comes alongside a range of other measures to keep public spaces clean, including €250,000 fund to provide more dog waste bins and bag dispensers in parks and on beaches. Spokesperson for Irish Business Against Litter, Conor Horgan, says any measure that helps clean up the country is welcome.
18: 250,000 spread across over 30 local authorities works out at about 8,000 per local authority. It's unlikely to be transformative, but if it targets parks and beaches and so forth, it's welcome. And I think it's needed. You know, members of the public are quite exercised about dog fouling. It's not only unsightly, it's unhygienic and is a health hazard, actually.
15: And apple slices with cheddar cheese is the top quirky food combo. A new survey finds 18% love chips and milkshakes, while 8% eat eggs with jam. Other unusual combinations to make the list of strange food combinations include cheese and chocolate spread, hot sauce on chocolate desserts, and bananas with mayonnaise. And that's your news for now.
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20: It's Noix Newman's kitchens, floors, desks and doors.
15: Starting with soccer, and England needed a late double from captain Harry Kane to avoid an early exit at the World Cup last night. Thomas Tuchel's side came from behind to beat DR Congo 2-1 in Atlanta. Winger Anthony Gordon says it's no surprise that Kane proved the hero for England once again.
21: It's no accident. It's consistency every day. How hard he works, every finishing drills. He does it with passion, he does it with seriousness. He never ever misses a bolt. So it's amazing to be around him, and he's definitely an inspiration to all of us.
15: Next up for England is a meeting with tournament co-host Mexico at the Azteca Stadium on Sunday night. Elsewhere, Youri Tielemans converted a penalty in the dying minutes of extra time as Belgium came back from 2-0 down to beat Senegal 3-2. And the USA are through to the next round after a 2-0 win over Bosnia-Herzegovina in Santa Clara. This evening then, European champion Spain are up against Austria in Los Angeles from 8 o'clock, while it's midnight start for Portugal against Croatia in Toronto. And in golf, Warwick Harrington begins his bid for a third title in 5 years at the US Senior Open in Ohio today. The Dubliner tees off his opening round just before 25 past 1 Irish time. On the PGA Tour, Seamus Power is among the field for the John Deere Classic in Illinois. The Waterford golfer gets his campaign underway at 1:45. And that's your sport.
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15: A little cloudy this morning with some patchy light rain and drizzle, but dry weather and more sunshine will extend from the south during the late morning and afternoon, with highest temperatures of 15 to 23 degrees. As Salacious from the Sunshine Newsroom, we'll have more in an hour.
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0: 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Amanda Murphy, let's do this.
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0: Sinead O'Connor, nothing compares to you on Sunshine 106.8, Dublin's easy place to relax. On Saturday Live this Saturday morning, Amber Davis is coming to the Bord Gáis next week for Legally Blonde, the musical. The movie is celebrating its 25th anniversary, and she's chatting to Robbie about her Strictly and Love Island journeys and playing the lovable Elle in the hit show. Irish illustrator and author Karen Hart is on the show to talk about her new children's book, Effie is Online, the story of a little girl who has spent her entire life in the shadow of a famous Irish influencer and decides to leave social media behind. And snooker legend Jimmy White, the Whirlwind, will be talking about the snooker exhibition, which is happening on July the 11th. This and lots more besides Saturday Live, Saturday morning from 9 a.m. here on Sunshine 106.8.
1: 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Emiul Milanigid Shaska Carr for the Beach Boys, Ahead Ibrahim, Let I Get Around.
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0: Stephanie Mills, Never Knew Love Like This Before on Sunshine 106.8, Dublin's easy place to relax. At lunchtime, we have the mellow lunch break here between 1 and 2. Just over an hour's time, we'll kick it all off. If you fancy a song, let me know on email. It's enda at sunshineradio.ie.
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2: 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Join me for the What Song Guide to the Weekend. Saturday Live, this Saturday morning from 9 a.m, where Amber Davis is going to be coming to the Bord Gáis Energy Theatre for Legally Blonde, the musical next week. And she joins me for a chat about her Strictly and Love Island journeys and playing the lovable Elle in this hit show. Author and illustrator Karen Hart is on the show to talk about her new children's book, Effie Is Offline, the story of a little girl who spent her life in the shadow of an influencer and decides to leave social media behind. On Travel Talk this weekend, Ed Finn uncovers the remarkable Irish connection behind the 4th of July when he chats to David Orr of Hillsborough Castle in Belfast about Benjamin Franklin's visit there. I'm going to be catching up with snooker whirlwind Jimmy Weiss about the snooker exhibition that's happening in Wicklow on the 11th of July, plus all the big events for the weekend in our What's On guides. Saturday Live, this Saturday morning from 9 a.m.
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13: Stillorgan Road onto Donnybrook Road is busy between UCD and the Marlborough Road Junction. And Marion Road is busy between Vincent's Hospital and Paul's Bridge.
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16: With the latest from the Sunshine Newsroom, I'm Ruby McManus. The Social Protection Minister says he's not even considering going for leader of Fianna Fáil. Dara Cleary is one of the names being mentioned by the party's TDs who want a change of leader immediately after the EU presidency at the end of the year. Justice Minister Jim O'Callaghan and Transport Minister Dara O'Brien are also being linked to the role. But Dara Cleary insists he has no interest in running for leader right now.
17: There's no vacancy. I'm not even considering it. I'm not doing what if re. There's no vacancy. Taoiseach has my full support. I'm working with him on the cost of disability payment. I'm working with him on Department of Social Protection budget. I'm working with him on Gaeltacht issues and on community rural affairs issues. This government are delivering on our programme for government. What we don't want is what you see across the river in the United Kingdom. Prime Minister number 8 about to come in. That is instability.
16: The Foreign Affairs Minister says it isn't up to the government to decide whether football matches go ahead. It comes as there have been renewed calls in the Dáil for the government to oppose Ireland playing Israel in the Nations League later this year. The match, which is planned for Dublin, has been moved to Serbia. Minister Helen McEntee says the government can't dictate what matches the FAI decides to play.
18: So it is not for the Irish government to decide what matches happen or where they happen or whether they're cancelled or otherwise. That is a decision by the governing bodies. I know that my colleague, the Minister for Sport, has engaged and will continue to engage with those bodies and organisations. But our objective as a government is to make sure that the action that we take at a government level, at a council level, at a European level has the effect that we all want. Of course we oppose genocide.
16: At least 17 people have been killed and dozens injured in a Russian drone and missile attack on Kyiv. Kremlin spokesman Dmitry Peskov says the overnight strikes had been aimed at military targets. As despite damage to residential buildings, including the partial collapse of 6 floors of an apartment block. Military analyst Robert Clark says it seems to be in retaliation over pressure Russia's receiving on the battlefield.
19: It's classic Russian, and particularly President Putin, operation, which is as soon as Russia are pressed in any meaningful way, they seek to press advantage against the Ukrainian population and wreak terror across cities, which is exactly what they've done.
16: And in New York, 2 people have been arrested after scaling the Empire State Building. The man and woman were dressed in black and carried a flag with a slogan about love and power. He was filmed by passing helicopters getting down on one knee in what seems to be a marriage proposal. One Bemis pilot relayed what he was seeing to air traffic control.
20: Yeah, what's all the hoopla going on over there?
21: Two geniuses climbed to the top of the Empire State Building, the top of the spire.
20: Oh, that's awesome. It's a little hot for that, isn't it?
21: It's just the beginning of this week.
20: It's not some worker changing a light, is it?
21: Nah, it's a male, female, dressed in black. They had some flag they were waving when they were up at the top. And he just proposed to her.
16: And that's your news for now.
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16: Starting with soccer, and England needed a late double from captain Harry Kane to avoid an early exit at the World Cup last night. Thomas Tuchel's side came from behind to beat Dior Congo 2-1 in Atlanta. Winger Anthony Gordon says it's no surprise that Kane proved the hero for England once again.
24: It's no accident. It's consistency every day. How hard he works, every finishing drills. He does it with passion, he does it with seriousness. He never ever messes about. So it's amazing to be around him, and he's definitely an inspiration to all of us.
16: Next up for England is a meeting with tournament co-host Mexico at the Azteca Stadium on Sunday night. Elsewhere, Yuri Tielemans converted a penalty in the dying minutes of extra time as Belgium came back from 2-0 down to beat Senegal 3-2. And the USA are through to the next round after a 2-0 win over Bosnia-Herzegovina in Santa Clara. This evening then, European champion Spain are up against Austria in Los Angeles from 8 o'clock, while it's midnight start for Portugal against Croatia in Toronto. And in golf, poor Carrington begins his bid for a 3rd title in 5 years at the US Senior Open in Ohio today. The Dubliner Tees office opening round just before 25 past 1 Irish time. On the PGA Tour, Seamus Power is among the field for the John Deere Classic in Illinois. The Waterford golfer gets his campaign underway at 1:45. And that's your sport.
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16: Mainly dry this afternoon with sunny spells developing and highest temperatures of 15 to 23 degrees. That's the latest from the Sunshine Newsroom. We'll have more in an hour.
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0: Fat Larry's Band, Zoom on Sunshine 106.8, Dublin's easy place to relax this Thursday afternoon. Lone Star in there as well, and Eric Carmen kicked off that set with Hungry Eyes from the movie Dirty Dancing. Thursday afternoon, I'm Enda Murphy. Still to come, the Bellamy Brothers on the way, and What a Wonderful World from Mr. Louis Armstrong.
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1: 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At lunchtime, your mellow lunch break is on the way. Thank you, Anne-Marie Malloy in Griffith Avenue. Anne-Marie, you're looking for Joe Cocker and Jennifer Warnes together up where we belong on the mellow lunch break. That is on the way for you after the latest from the Sunshine Newsroom at 1. 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
1: Temple Oak Road is a little slow from Lakelands Park to Terenure Cross, and Finglas Road inbound is busy between Glasnevin Cemetery and Hart's Corner.
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14: With the latest from the Sunshine Newsroom, I'm Ruby McManus. The Social Protection Minister says he's not even considering going for leader of Fianna Fáil. Dara Cleary is one of the names being mentioned by the party's TDs, who want a change of leader immediately after the EU presidency at the end of the year. Justice Minister Jim O'Callaghan and Transport Minister Dara O'Brien are also being linked to the role. But Dara Cleary insists he has no interest in running for leader right now.
15: There's no vacancy. I'm not even considering it. I'm not doing what if re. There's no vacancy. Taoiseach has my full support. I'm working with him on the cost disability payment. I'm working with him on Department of Social Protection budget. I'm working with him on Gaeltacht issues and on community rural affair issues. This government are delivering on our programme for government. What we don't want is what you see across the river in the United Kingdom. Prime Minister number 8 about to come in. That is instability.
14: The Foreign Affairs Minister says it isn't up to the government to decide whether football matches go ahead. It comes as there have been renewed made calls on the Dáil for the government to oppose Ireland playing Israel in the Nations League later this year. The match, which is planned for Dublin, has been moved to Serbia. Minister Helen McEntee says the government can't dictate what matches the FAI decides to play.
0: So it is not for the Irish government to decide what matches happen or where they happen or whether they're cancelled or otherwise. That is a decision by the governing bodies. I know that my colleague, the Minister for Sport, has engaged and will continue to engage with those bodies and organisations. But our objective as a government is to make sure that the action that we take at a government level, at a council level, at a European level, has the effect that we all want. Of course we oppose genocide.
14: At least 17 people have been killed and dozens injured in a Russian drone and missile attack on Kyiv. Kremlin spokesman Dmitry Peskov says the overnight strikes had been aimed at military targets. As despite damage to residential buildings, including the partial collapse of six floors of an apartment block. Military analyst Robert Clark says it seems to be in retaliation over pressure Russia's receiving on the battlefield.
16: It's classic Russian, and particularly President Putin, operation, which is as soon as Russia are pressed in any meaningful way, they seek to press advantage against the Ukrainian population and wreak terror across cities, which is exactly what they've done.
14: And in New York, two people have been arrested after scaling the Empire State Building. The man and woman were dressed in black and carried a flag with a slogan about love and power. He was filmed by passing helicopters getting down on one knee in what seems to be a marriage proposal. One Burmese pilot relayed what he was seeing to air traffic control.
17: Yeah, what's all the hoopla going on over there?
18: Two geniuses climbed to the top of the Empire State Building, the top of the spire.
17: Oh, that's awesome. It's a little hot for that, isn't it?
18: It's just the beginning of this week.
17: It's not some worker changing a light, is it?
18: Nah, it's a male, female, dressed in black. They had some flag they were waving when they were up at the top. And he just proposed to her.
14: And that's your news for now.
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14: Starting with soccer, and England needed a late double from captain Harry Kane to avoid an early exit at the World Cup last night. Thomas Tuchel's side came from behind to beat DR Congo 2-1 in Atlanta. Winger Anthony Gordon says it's no surprise that Kane proved the hero for England once again.
19: It's no accident. It's consistency every day. How hard he works, every finishing drills. He does it with passion, he does it with seriousness. He never ever messes about. So it's amazing to be around him, and he's definitely an inspiration to all of us.
14: Next up for England is a meeting with tournament co-host Mexico at the Azteca Stadium on Sunday night. Elsewhere, Yuri Tielemans converted a penalty in the dying minutes of extra time as Belgium came back from 2-0 down to beat Senegal 3-2. And the USA are through to the next round after a 2-0 win over Bosnia-Herzegovina in Santa Clara. This evening then, European champion Spain are up against Austria in Los Angeles from 8 o'clock, while it's midnight start for Portugal against Croatia in Toronto. And in golf, Paul Carrington begins his bid for a third title in 5 years at the US Senior Open in Ohio today. The Dubliner Tees office opening round just before 25 past 1 Irish time. On the PGA Tour, Seamus Power is among the field for the John Deere Classic in Illinois. The Waterford golfer gets his campaign underway at 1:45. And that's your sport.
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2: Dublin's weather on Sunshine 106.8.
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14: Mainly dry this afternoon with sunny spells developing and highest temperatures of 15 to 23 degrees. That's the latest from the Sunshine Newsroom. We'll have more in an hour.
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0: Here you come again. That's Dolly Parton on Sunshine 106.8, Dublin's easy place to relax at lunchtime. It is your mellow lunch break for Thursday afternoon. I'm Enda Murphy, and don't forget to join Joe Harrington for more mellow music tonight from 7 till late. Still to come on your mellow lunch break, Adele on the way next, and some Marvin Gaye too.
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2: 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I'll be chatting to festival director Eric Juilliard and Letitia Elia, the CEO of Basel Tourism, about one of Europe's most colourful cultural celebrations and why this beautiful Swiss city on the Rhine mixes tradition and modern life in such a wonderful way. Don't miss it.
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Carol Dooley's on the way, a two-night stay for two in the Lochrinn Castle Estate and Gardens in County Leitrim. 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I'll talk to you tomorrow. 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
10: Nothing really to report at the moment. Traffic is moving relatively well around Dublin city centre and we haven't been informed of any issues on the motorways.
11: 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This is Dublin's Sunshine 106.8. Sunshine, sunshine, 106.8.
12: With the latest from the Sunshine Newsroom, I'm Ruth Fitzsimon. At least 17 people have been killed and dozens more injured in a Russian drone and missile attack in Kyiv. The Kremlin said the overnight strikes had been aimed at military targets, despite damage to residential buildings, including the partial collapse of 6 floors of an apartment block. Military analyst Robert Clark says it seems to be in retaliation to pressure Russia is receiving on the battlefield.
13: It's classic Russian, and particularly President Putin, operation, which is as soon as Russia are pressed in any meaningful way, they seek to press advantage against the Ukrainian population and wreak terror across cities, which is exactly what they've done.
12: A guard has been injured while on patrol in Finglas in Dublin. It happened shortly after 2 o'clock yesterday afternoon in the Kappa area when Gardaí stopped a teenager on an e-scooter. A quantity of cannabis was found and the boy was arrested but has since been released. The Garda Representative Association has condemned the incident, saying a student Garda faces knee surgery following the incident. Europe's top court has upheld a €4.1 billion fine on Google's parent company. Alphabet had appealed the fine to the European Court of Justice. The original penalty was imposed by the European Commission in 2018 over alleged anti-competitive practices in relation to its Android devices. EU Commission spokesperson Ricardo Cardoso says they'll take time to analyse today's decision.
14: General Court ruling had largely upheld the Commission's July 2018 decision in the Android case, and you'll remember that that decision had found that Google had abused its dominant position and imposed on Google and Alphabet a fine of €4.3 billion, and the General Court had also reduced that fine to €4.1 billion.
12: Plans for a winter sports and entertainment venue in Dublin have secured the backing of the local council and a business group. Dublin Chamber and Tourism Ireland are also offering their support to the project in Cherrywood. The arena is expected to feature 8,000 seats for some uses that could be expanded depending on the kind of event that's on show. CEO of Prime Arena, Dermot Wrigley, says this could bring new types of events to Ireland.
15: Mid-tier size concerts coming over that don't come at the moment. And obviously from a professional sport perspective, you know, we don't get the likes of NHL games, and we don't get certain like levels of tennis that you see across in arenas around Europe, and potentially NBA and other things like that.
12: Finally, Pico Lopez's family is travelling to watch him play against Lionel Messi in the World Cup. Cape Verde take on Argentina at 11 o'clock tomorrow night. The winners will go on to the next round. The Crumlin man is in line to start the match. His job will be to keep one of the best forwards in history at bay. His brother Jack says Roberto has always been calm under pressure.
16: He's obviously like a top-line professional now, but he's always been taking things in his stride. He doesn't get too flustered under pressure, and he realises the importance of the game, but he's... He loves the biggest challenges. Like, you know, when we got told that he was going to be playing against Spain and Uruguay, and he knew he was going to be playing up against these top players, like, I can't help just be excited for him. You know, I get to talk about, you know, the players that we've been watching on TV all these years.
12: And that's your news for now.
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12: Starting with golf, and John Rahm has been announced as part of the field for the Irish Open at Doonbeg. He paid all of his outstanding fines relating to joining LIV Golf to return to the DP World Tour. The two-time major winner must play in five events in 26 in order to stay eligible for the Ryder Cup, which takes place at Adair Manor in Limerick next year. Rahm has previously won the Irish Open in 2017 and 2019. In rugby, Sam Prendergast was started out half for Ireland in Saturday's Nations Championship opener against Australia in Sydney. The out half was dropped for the final three games of their Six Nations campaign, with Jack Crowley taking the 10 shirt. Hugo Keenan returns at fullback, having not played for Ireland for over a year. And in soccer, there's more round of 32 action at the World Cup this evening. 2010 winners Spain face Austria in Los Angeles from 8 o'clock. Toronto is the setting for Portugal's meeting with Croatia, underway at midnight. That's your sport for now.
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17: Dublin's weather on Sunshine 106.8.
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12: Dry and warm this afternoon with a mix of cloud and sunshine and highest temperatures of 18 to 20 degrees. That's the latest from the Sunshine Newsroom. We'll have more in an hour.
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0: You know, Bernie Taupin said of all the songs he's written with Elton John, that is the one of which he is most proud. And I totally get where he's coming from. Love to play that for you, Sacrifice. Sunshine 106.8, Dublin's easy place to relax. And hello there, good afternoon, and happy Thursday to you. Practically the weekend. Hope you're well, and thank you for joining me. I'm Carol Dooley, here to do my very best now to ease you through the afternoon. As always, we'll continue very shortly with Simply Red, Damien Rice, and so much, so much more. Stay right there.
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0: Damien Rice, Sunshine 106.8, Dublin's easy place to relax. I'm Carol Dooley. Thanks for joining me this afternoon. How is your Thursday going? Very well, I hope. And the weather is, well, kind of sort of cooperating, I guess. 19 degrees now in Dublin city centre. Looking ahead, I don't think it's going to be as warm next week as they predicted over the last couple of days, but still in the low 20s. And we're not going to complain about that, are we? You never really know. Could hit 30 degrees. Anything could happen in this country, and we know that only too well, don't we? Whatever the weather, of course, you know what I'm going to say. We're here to bring sunshine into your life. That you can always guarantee 100%. Take it to the bank. Cyndi Lauper, Vanessa Williams, and more to that end for you before 3 o'clock.
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9: The Brazen Head. 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
10: The Brazen Head can be traced back to a coach house established in 1198 and is Ireland's oldest pub. It is located just off the River Liffey and just a short walk from Christchurch Cathedral in Dublin. The pub has managed to retain the charm and characteristics of its past. A number of historical and literary figures have enjoyed a pint at the Brazen Head, including Daniel O'Connell, Wolfe Tone, James Joyce, who mentioned it in Ulysses, Jonathan Swift, author of Gulliver's Travels, and there have also been claims the famous English outlaw Robin Hood drank there on one occasion. The walls of the pub are embedded in cultural artefacts, such as pictures and scrolls dating back hundreds of years. Today, the Brazen Head provides live music and is a great place to soak up the history of Dublin. For Sunshine 106.8, I'm John Giles.
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0: Vanessa Williams, Sunshine 106.8, Dublin's easy place to relax. Happy Thursday afternoon to you on this, the 2nd of July. It is World UFO Day today, commemorating the infamous Roswell incident, the anniversary of that alleged crash of an extraterrestrial spacecraft, which the American military later said was a weather balloon, and no trace of anything alien has ever been found or revealed. So I don't know. Actually, I was listening to an interview with Steven Spielberg recently, and he was talking about his movie Close Encounters of the Third Kind, one of my all-time favourite movies, I have to say. But anyway, he says that when he made it, he really kind of saw it as science fiction. Now he sees it as science speculation. And I suppose it stands to reason when you think about it. The universe is so vast. How could we be the only living creatures? Remember once upon a time if you said you believed in aliens, people would think you were, well, away with the fairies. Not so much anymore. The truth, I'm sure, will reveal itself one of these days. And some say that aliens are actually walking amongst us right now. Not quite sure I doubt that, to be perfectly honest. It's 4 minutes to 3 o'clock. We'll update you on the travel ahead of the 3 o'clock news. That's next.
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0: A little busy in both directions along the Grand Canal this afternoon, but otherwise everything seems to be running fairly smoothly. We'll keep you updated.
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13: With the latest latest from the Sunshine Newsroom. I'm Ruth Fitzsimon. At least 17 people have been killed and dozens more injured in a Russian drone and missile attack in Kyiv. The Kremlin said the overnight strikes had been aimed at military targets, despite damage to residential buildings, including the partial collapse of six floors of an apartment block. Military analyst Robert Clark says it seems to be in retaliation to pressure Russia is receiving on the battlefield.
14: It's classic Russian, and particularly President Putin, operation, which is as soon as Russia are pressed in any meaningful way, they seek to press advantage against the Ukrainian population and wreak terror across cities, which is exactly what they've done.
13: A guard has been injured while on patrol in Finglas in Dublin. It happened shortly after 2 o'clock yesterday afternoon in the Kappa area when Gardaí stopped a teenager on an e-scooter. A quantity of cannabis was found and the boy was arrested but has since been released. The Garda Representative Association has condemned the incident, saying a student Garda faces knee surgery following the incident. Europe's top court has upheld a €4.1 billion fine on Google's parent company. Alphabet had appealed the fine to the European Court of Justice. The original penalty was imposed by the European Commission in 2018 over alleged anti-competitive practices in relation to its Android devices. EU Commission spokesperson Ricardo Cardoso says they'll take time to analyse today's decision.
15: General Court ruling had largely upheld the Commission's July 2018 decision in the Android case, and you'll remember that that decision had found that Google had abused its dominant position and imposed on Google and Alphabet a fine of €4.3 billion, and the General Court had also reduced that fine to €4.1 billion.
13: Plans for a winter sports and entertainment venue in Dublin have secured the backing of the local council and a business group. Dublin Chamber and Tourism Ireland are also offering their support to the project in Cherrywood. The arena is expected to feature 8,000 seats for some uses that could be expanded depending on the kind of event that's on show. CEO of Prime Arena, Dermot Wrigley, says this could bring new types of events to Ireland.
16: Mid-tier size concerts coming over that don't come at the moment. And obviously from a professional sport perspective, you know, we don't get the likes of NHL again. Games. And we don't get certain like levels of tennis that you see across in arenas around Europe and potentially NBA and other things like that.
13: Finally, Pico Lopez's family is travelling to watch him play against Lionel Messi in the World Cup. Cape Verde take on Argentina at 11 o'clock tomorrow night. The winners will go on to the next round. The Crumlin man is in line to start the match. His job will be to keep one of the best forwards in history at bay. His brother Jack says Roberto has always been calm under pressure.
17: He's obviously like a top-line professional now, but he's always been taking things in his stride. He doesn't get too flustered under pressure, and he realises the importance of the game, but he's... He loves the biggest challenges. Like, you know, when we got told that he was going to be playing against Spain and Uruguay, and he knew he was going to be playing up against these top players, like I can't help just be excited for him. You know, I get to talk about, you know, the players that we've been watching on TV all these years.
13: And that's your news for now.
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12: It's Noix Newman's kitchen floors, dance and doors.
13: Starting with golf, and John Rahm has been announced as part of the field for the Irish Open at Doonbeg. He paid all of his outstanding fines relating to joining LIV Golf to return to the DP World Tour. The two-time major winner must play in five events in 26 in order to stay eligible for the Ryder Cup, which takes place at Adair Manor in Limerick next year. Rahm has previously won the Irish Open in 2017 and 2019. In rugby, Sam Prendergast was started out half for Ireland in Saturday's Nations Championship opener against Australia in Sydney. The out half was dropped for the final three games of their Six Nations campaign, with Jack Crowley taking the 10 shirt. Hugo Keenan returns at fullback, having not played for Ireland for over a year. And in soccer, there's more round of 32 action at the World Cup this evening. 2010 winners Spain face Austria in Los Angeles from 8 o'clock. Toronto is the setting for Portugal's meeting with Croatia, underway at midnight. That's your sport for now.
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13: Dry and warm this afternoon with a mix of cloud and sunshine and highest temperatures of 18 to 20 degrees. That's the latest from the Sunshine Newsroom. We'll have more in an hour.
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0: Sandra O'Neill, Sunshine 106.8, Dublin's easy place to relax. Happy birthday today to Jerry Hall, the American model and actress, former wife of Mick Jagger. Well, I use that term loosely because their marriage was later declared to be null and void. She was with Brian Ferry for a while, and then she did actually marry Rupert Murdoch, who ended their marriage very abruptly via an email. She said it was a very traumatic experience. There's an interview with her in the Mail today. And in fairness, the stress of it all doesn't seem to have had any negative impact on her looks. She looks amazing. She puts that down to wine, cigarettes and not going to the gym. You know, if she had said genetics and having lots of money, I'd be more inclined to believe her.
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0: Well, now that's one you don't get to hear too often on the radio. What an absolute pleasure to play it for you this afternoon. A song actually that was originally offered to Barbara Streisand, but she declined to record it. And Rolls Royce said, we'll do that. And the rest, as they say, is history. It was a huge hit for them. And Gwen Dickey, what an absolutely incredible voice she has. Sunshine 106.8, Dublin's easy place to relax. And a reminder, after 4 o'clock, another chance for you to enter to win our fabulous two-night break in lovely, lovely Leitrim. We'll give you more details about that before 4 o'clock, and we'll continue with the music too. Tina Turner is next.
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0: Sunshine 106.8, Dublin's easy place to relax. 6 minutes to four now. And a reminder, after 4 o'clock, another chance for you to enter to win our fabulous prize this week. If you're planning a wedding, well, Lochrin Castle Estate and Gardens, the perfect fairy tale castle wedding venue. In fact, it was voted and awarded the best castle wedding venue for 2025. And we want you to experience the luxury of it for yourself. A two-night stay with breakfast both mornings and dinner on an evening of your choice. For two, of course. So a chance for you to enter to win that after five. Someone's going to win it tomorrow, and what a lovely way to begin the weekend, huh? And of course, as always, we will continue to ease you through the remainder of your afternoon as well with the music. Westlife, The Temptations, The Eagles, and so much more. It's Busy on the Roads. We'll update you too ahead of the 4 o'clock news. That's next.
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2: 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Join me for the What's On Guide to the Weekend. Saturday Live, this Saturday morning from 9 a.m, where Amber Davis is going to be coming to the Bord Gáis Energy Theatre for Legally Blonde, the musical next week. And she joins me for a chat about her strict and Love Island journeys and playing the lovable Elle in this hit show. Author and illustrator Karen Hart is on the show to talk about her new children's book, Effie Is Offline, the story of a little girl who spent her life in the shadow of an influencer and decides to leave social media behind. On Travel Talk this weekend, Ed Finn uncovers the remarkable Irish connection behind the 4th of July when he chats to David Orr of Hillsborough Castle in Belfast about Benjamin Franklin's visit there. I'm going to be catching up with snooker whirlwind Jimmy White about the snooker exhibition that's happening in Wicklow on the 11th of July, plus all the big events for the weekend in our What's On Guides. Saturday Live, this Saturday morning from 9 a.m.
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0: Now, there's heavy traffic on the R139 westbound after Northern Cross to a crash in the left lane at the Clonshaw Road Junction, and Drumcondra Road northbound is very slow to Griffith Avenue.
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12: With the latest from the Sunshine Newsroom, I'm Ruth Fitzsimon. The search of a disused quarry as part of the investigation into the murders of Jojo Dullard and Deirdre Jacob has come to an end. The latest operation on the Wicklow-Kildare border started in the middle of June. Gardaí say they won't be releasing the results but have updated the families. Jojo Dullard and Deirdre Jacob were last seen alive in the 1990s. 96% of female TDs and senators have experienced online violence. Two-thirds say they've changed their own social media behaviour as a result. Research by Women for Election shows 71% of female elected representatives have received threats targeting themselves or those close to them, while 63% have experienced sexualised violence. Senator Alison Common, who's chair of the Irish Women's Parliamentary Caucus, says the hate targeting women in these positions is different to that aimed at their male colleagues.
13: It seems to be a lot more prevalent. It seems to be a lot more personal. And we're also talking along the lines of threats of sexual violence, threats against their family, comments on their physical appearance, which there's just no call. There's no room for that in political life.
12: Volodymyr Zelensky has cut short his trip to Ireland after the Russian bombardment of Kyiv overnight. 20 people are now known to have died and at least 80 others have been injured in the drone and missile attack. President Zelensky was here to mark the start of Ireland's EU presidency. During a visit to Dublin yesterday, he called for sanctions on Russian companies that operate within the EU. And speaking in the Dáil today, the Taoiseach indicated an investigation into the work of Limerick-based Áthanaise Alumina will be finished soon. The Russian-owned plant has been accused of exporting goods used in attacks against Ukraine. Simon Harris says the government is trying to establish the facts.
14: I think President Zelensky understands that. Indeed, I think he appreciates the work that is being carried out. He would have met with both the Taoiseach and Minister McEntee yesterday, where this issue would have been discussed. The European Commission is also being kept fully plugged in terms of that information. My understanding is that the investigation is nearing finalisation.
12: The Social Protection Minister has ruled out introducing a second tier of child benefit in the budget. The ESRI was recommending it to target low-income households. Minister Dara Cleary acknowledges its need, but says the government will continue to invest in the child support payment. Finally, local authorities have been given increased funding to help reduce litter. A €250,000 pot has been made available through the Circular Economy Fund. It'll help support councils to reduce litter and include the provision of additional dog waste bins and bag dispensers in parks and on beaches. A national litter survey has found pedestrians are responsible for almost 40% of litter. These people in Dublin are disappointed by their city streets.
15: I think there's a problem with the return bottles at the moment. There's definitely people rooting in bins and then possibly leaving litter behind.
16: Litter is like a huge problem everywhere. Smell on the street, no matter what time are you passing Grafton Street, the smell on the street from people urinating probably during night time.
12: And that's your news for now.
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17: It's Noix Newman's Kitchens Floors, Decks and Doors.
12: To Gaelic Games first, where Shane O'Donnell has announced his retirement from intercounty hurling at the end of this season. The 2024 Hurler of the Year won two All-Irelands with Clare. He could play his final game for the county this weekend as Clare face Limerick in the All-Ireland semi-final. In rugby news, Sam Prendergast will start at out half for Ireland in Saturday's Nations Championship opener against Australia in Sydney. He had been dropped for the final three games of their Six Nations campaign, with Jack Crowley taking the 10 shirt. Hugo Keenan returns at fullback, having not played for Ireland in over a year. The Ireland under-20s were defeated by Argentina in their second group stage game of the World Championships for under-20s. Argentina won 62-40 in Georgia this afternoon. And in tennis, men's fifth seed Alexander de Minaur is into the third round at Wimbledon. The Australian won comfortably in straight sets against Adrian Manarino. Sixth seed Taylor Fritz also won in straight sets in his second round match against fellow American Patrick Kipson. And there's another straight sets win, this time for defending women's champion Iga Swiatek, who won against Czech Karolina Pliskova on centre court. That's your sports news for now.
18: On me and Twig Shepardoir, they're Lena. On Gedla Ul, big murder no accustomed 3 euro of Weimar, Arier Luch, Ked Kiga euro no Nislu, a Chanithro, here in Yav AE, Lenanori, to run the Vratan War. Binan and murder like Gahara Ener in Marton. Macher into Ara Arash, Nia Sheik for a murder 3 euro. Sola gallin into Enro der Lina, Jen Kintin, a termigus canilha a hecoil, Huntali gan Hanya a hachant, Huntilla Olish oil, Tehig C. Vigilin, the commissionary income. Biola, Her Augustus, Sola Glickoilin to.
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12: Dry and warm this afternoon with a mix of cloud and sunshine and highest temperatures of 18 to 20 degrees. That's the latest from the Sunshine Newsroom. We'll have more in an hour.
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0: ever, wouldn't you agree? And this week we're all about the romance because, well, we want you to send you to one of the most romantic places in the country. And if you're planning a wedding, well, it doesn't get much better than this. Proudly named Castle Wedding Venue of the Year, thanks to its fabulous location, candlelit elegance, breathtaking gardens, shimmering lake views, it has it all. We are talking about Lochrinn Castle Estate and Gardens in County Leitrim, proudly named Castle Wedding Venue of the Year for 2025. And we want to send you there to experience a two-night stay for two, with breakfast included both mornings and dinner on an evening of your choice. Qualifying you every afternoon and, as we have been doing today, putting the spotlight on a movie, well, which has weddings at its core. And this from 1997, long regarded actually as one of the best romantic comedies of all time. Although in fairness, this clip now is a bit serious.
1: He doesn't love me. He loves you, Kimmy. I haven't done much that I'm proud of the last 3 days. I'd like to take you to the church so you can walk down that aisle and marry the man of our dreams. Because he sure wants to marry you.
0: Oh, serious, but so romantic and lovely at the same time. So the movie, My Best Friend's Wedding, hugely successful movie, took an absolute fortune at the box office, and all about a woman, Julianne Potter, who realised that she was in love with her lifelong best friend, who was played by Dermot Mulroney, after he announced his engagement to Cameron, or to a character played by Cameron Diaz. And, well, Julianne vowed to sabotage the wedding and win him back. I want to know, and you just heard her there, who played the role of Julianne in My Best Friend's Wedding. She's a huge Oscar-winning actress and producer. In fact, one of Hollywood's most successful, iconic and highest-paid leading ladies as well. Who is she? 087 188 1068. 087 188 1068. 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I will put you in the draw. And remember, Lochrinn Castle Estate and Gardens, County Leitrim, where your forever starts here. Now taking inquiries for 2027 and 2028 weddings, visit lochrinn.ie. We'll announce the answer before five.
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0: Very busy on the M50 northbound to Junction 9 Red Cow. Terranure Road east outbound is slow from Rathgar to Terranure Cross. And Drumconda Road northbound still very busy to the Griffith Avenue Junction.
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5: Did you pass through the M50 toll yesterday? The clock is ticking. 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

0: Little classics all there to help you through the afternoon from Marvin Gaye, Sunshine 106.8, Dublin's Easy Place to Relax. I'm Carol Dooley. If you're just tuning in, well, how are you? I hope you are very, very well. And this is the best day of the week so far for you. Whatever's going on, thank you for allowing us to share it with you. It's 19 degrees now in Dublin city centre, and the R139 westbound still very congested to the Clonshaw Road Junction following a previous incident. But I've just been informed that that has been cleared. So hopefully things will start to ease soon. We'll give you a travel update as always at the top of the hour before the news at 5 o'clock. And we'll continue with the music too with Van Morrison for you next.
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0: James Morrison, Sunshine 106.8, Dublin's easy place to relax. So, such a lovely prize we have for you this week. We want to send you to Loughran Castle Estate and Gardens, one of the top luxury castle hotels to stay in, located in County Leitrim, the ancestral home of the Clements family. And it has been transformed from an incredible ancestral home into a place where old world elegance mix seamlessly with unimaginable modern hotel luxury. The perfect fairy tale castle wedding venue. And in fact, it's been voted Castle Wedding Venue of the Year for 2025. So if you're planning a wedding, well, look no further. No need to look any further. We want to send you there on a two-night stay with breakfast both mornings and dinner on an evening of your choice. Not surprisingly, because we're all about romance and weddings this week, putting the spotlight on a movie which has a wedding at its core. And this movie, 1997, My Best Friend's Wedding.
1: He doesn't love me. He loves you, Kimmy. I haven't done much that I'm proud of the last 3 days. I'd like to take you to the church so you can walk down that aisle and marry the man of our dreams. Because he sure wants to marry you.
0: Oh, well, the question was, who played the role of Julianne, who set out to sabotage her best friend's wedding until, of course, she came to her senses? The answer, Julia Roberts. And if that was your answer, well, now you're automatically in the draw to win that fabulous two-night stay for two at the award-winning Loughran Castle Estate and Gardens. Perfect wedding venue, and now taking inquiries for 2027 and 2028 weddings. Visit loughran.ie. We'll give you another chance to enter to win tomorrow, and somebody is going to start the weekend knowing they have this fabulous prize to look forward to. And you never know, it might just be you. Well, I hope so. So make sure you join me for that tomorrow. This is Sunshine, busy on the roads. We'll update you on the travel ahead of the 5 o'clock news next.
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0: Now, the Chapel Isle bypass is solid from the Ballyfermot slip to the Palmerstown lights, and the M50 northbound is very congested from Junction 12 Firhouse to Junction 9 Red Cow.
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19: With the latest from the Sunshine Newsroom, I'm Ruth Fitzsimon. The search of a disused quarry as part of the investigation into the murders of Jojo Dullard and Deirdre Jacob has come to an end. The latest operation on the Wicklow-Kildare border started in the middle of June. Gardaí say they won't be releasing the results but have updated the families. Jojo Dullard and Deirdre Jacob were last seen alive in the 1990s. 96% of female TDs and senators have experienced online violence. Two-thirds say they've changed their own social media behaviour as a result. Research by Women for Election shows 71% of female elected representatives have received threats targeting themselves or those close to them, while 63% have experienced sexualised violence. Senator Alison Common, who's chair of the Irish Women's Parliamentary Caucus, says the hate targeting women in these positions is different to that aimed at their male colleagues.
20: It seems to be a lot more prevalent. It seems to be a lot more personal. And we're also talking along the lines of threats of sexual violence, threats against their family, comments on their physical appearance, which there's just no call, there's no room for that in political life.
19: Volodymyr Zelensky has cut short his trip to Ireland after the Russian bombardment of Kyiv overnight. 20 people are now known to have died and at least 80 others have been injured in the drone and missile attack. President Zelensky was here to mark the start of Ireland's EU presidency. During a visit to Dublin yesterday, he called for sanctions on Russian companies that operate within the EU. And speaking in the Dáil today, the Taoiseach indicated an investigation into the work of Limerick-based Áthanaise Alumina will be finished soon. The Russian-owned plant has been accused of exporting goods used in attacks against Ukraine. Simon Harris says the government is trying to establish the facts.
21: I think President Zelensky understands that. Indeed, I think he appreciates the work that is being carried out. He would have met with both the Taoiseach and Minister McEntee yesterday, where this issue would have been discussed. The European Commission is also being kept fully plugged in terms of that information. My understanding is that the investigation is nearing finalisation.
19: The Social Protection Minister has ruled out introducing a second tier of child benefit in the budget. The ESRI was recommending it to target low-income households. Minister Dara Cleary acknowledges its need, but says the government will continue to invest in the child support payment. Finally, local authorities have been given increased funding to help reduce litter. A €250,000 pot has been made available through the Circular Economy Fund. It'll help support councils to reduce litter and include the provision of additional dog waste bins and bag dispensers in parks and on beaches. A national litter survey has found pedestrians are responsible for almost 40% of litter. These people in Dublin are disappointed by their city streets.
22: I think there's a problem with the return bottles at the moment. There's 70 people rooting in bins and then possibly leaving litter behind.
23: Litter is like a huge problem everywhere. Smell on the street, no matter what time are you passing Grafton Street, the smell on the street from people urinating probably during night time.
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18: It's Noyex Newman's Kitchens, Floors, Decks and Doors.
19: To Gaelic Games first, where Shane O'Donnell has announced his retirement from intercounty hurling at the end of this season. The 2024 Hurler of the Year won two All-Irelands with Clare. He could play his final game for the county this weekend as Clare face Limerick in the All-Ireland semi-final. In rugby news, Sam Prendergast will start at out half for Ireland in Saturday's Nations Championship opener against Australia in Sydney. He had been dropped for the final three games of their Six Nations campaign, with Jack Crowley taking the 10 shirt. Hugo Keenan returns at fullback, having not played for Ireland in over a year. The Ireland under-20s were defeated by Argentina in their second group stage game of the World Championships for under-20s. Argentina won 62-40 in Georgia this afternoon. And in tennis, men's fifth seed Alexander de Minaur is into the third round at Wimbledon. The Australian won comfortably in straight sets against Adrian Mannarino. Sixth seed Taylor Fritz also won in straight sets in his second round match against fellow American Patrick Kipson. And there's another straight sets win, this time for defending women's champion Iga Swiatek, who won against Czech Karolina Pliskova on centre court. That's your sports news for now.
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19: Europe's top court has upheld a €4.1 billion fine handed down to Google's parent company, Alphabet. It had appealed the penalty to the European Court of Justice. The punishment was imposed in 2018 by the European Commission over alleged anti-competitive practices in relation to its Android devices. The domestic economy grew by 4.7% last year, according to the CSO. When multinational activity is included, GDP rose by 8% and personal spending increased by 2.6%. The figures show that strong growth continued in 2026, with the economy expanding by 3.5% in the first quarter.
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19: Mainly dry this evening with a mix of cloud and long clear spells tonight. Lowest overnight temperatures of 10 to 12 degrees. That's the latest from the Sunshine Newsroom. We'll have more in an hour.
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0: Withers, Grover Washington Jr. What a great collaboration, a great pairing. Speaking of great pairings, I see Taylor Swift and Travis Kelce's wedding is most definitely, well, from what I'm reading anyway, due to take place in New York tomorrow. And well, a lot of people, because it is one of the busiest weekends of the year, and Madison Square Garden is situated directly above Penn Station. A lot of people not very happy about this. Local commuters and people heading out for the weekend bracing for gridlock. Of course, a very, very heavy police presence, not to mention crowds of Swifties swarming the area as well. So I don't know. I don't know why what they would. Well, obviously, they have their reasons. Got nothing to do with me. But the temperatures tomorrow in New York set to reach about 37 or 38 degrees. And basically, it's like a sporting and concert venue. Doesn't sound very romantic, although I'm sure they'll deck it out very nicely. Anyway, wouldn't be my cup of tea, but hey, as I said, it's none of my business, and all you can do is wish them all the best.
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0: Still extremely busy on the Chapel. It's a bypass this evening from well before the Ballyfermot slip to the Palmerstown lights. And the Merrion Road southbound is slow from St. Vincent's Hospital to the Trimiston Avenue junction.
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4: Did you pass through the M50 toll yesterday? The clock is ticking. 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

0: Sunshine 106.8, Dublin's easy place to relax. 19 minutes to 6. I see last month was the hottest June on record in Dublin, according to Met Éireann's new climate statement. 13 stations around the country broke their June maximum temperature records, and of those, 6, would you believe, broke their all-time temperature records, while one station matched the record. The highest temperature recorded was 32.2 degrees Celsius in Athenry on the 25th of June, and along with having its hottest month on record, Casement Station in Dublin also recorded the second highest minimum temperature ever at 20.3 degrees. Dublin also recorded the highest mean monthly temperature at 16.2 degrees Celsius at the Phoenix Park. An interesting rainfall was also above average around the country. So there you have it now. I know they're saying that there will be a return of a heat wave of sorts next week, but nothing near the temperatures that we had to contend with a couple of weeks ago. Highs around 22, 23 for the weekend, although it might get a little bit warmer as we head into next week. Currently, on this partly cloudy early evening, it is 20 degrees in Dublin city centre. And that's all I'll say now about the weather. Good to have your company this Thursday evening. Hope I find you well, and hopefully you're done or nearly done. Always so very nice when you know that the weekend's just around the corner, isn't it? We'll continue with George Michael and more in just a moment.
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0: How lovely to play that for you. I haven't heard it actually for such a long time. And she was so, so talented, wasn't she, Natalie Cole? I guess the apple doesn't fall too far from the tree, does it? 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Almost 6 o'clock now, and stay with me as we'll ease you into your early evening after the 6 o'clock news with Dr. Hook, Barry White, Atlantic Star, and a lot more, let me tell you. It's busy on the roads. We'll update you next.
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0: Now, the M1 northbound is slow from the M50 interchange to an incident after Junction 2 Dublin Airport, and the M7 westbound is slow from Junction 9 Naas North to a crash before Junction 10.
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13: With the latest from the Sunshine Newsroom, I'm Ruth Fitzsimon. A Venezuelan security guard has been pulled alive from the rubble of a basement 8 days after twin quakes hit the country. Rescuers have pulled the 43-year-old to safety, having first made contact with him over the weekend. He was inside a small security cabin when the first tremor struck, which helped shield him from the crushing debris. Here at home, the search as part of the investigations into the murders of Jojo Dullard and Deirdre Jacob have come to an end. Gardaí began searching the Wicklow-Kildare border site last last month, Rachel Dunphy reports.
14: Gardaí began their latest in a number of searches at a disused quarry on the Wicklow-Kildare border on June 15th. It's the second in the area this year, following a search in February. They say the results of these searches won't be released for operational reasons and that the families of Jojo Dullard and Deirdre Jacob have been updated. Jojo Dullard was last seen alive in November 1995. Her case was upgraded to a murder investigation in 2020. Deirdre Jacob was last seen alive in July 1998. Gardaí upgraded her case in 2018. Gardaí are continuing to appeal to anyone who has any information to come forward.
13: Nearly two-thirds of female TDs and senators are experiencing sexual violence, yet only 20% reported. New research by Women for Election shows 96% of female Oireachtas members have experienced online violence. Two-thirds say they've changed their social media behaviour as a result, and almost half are altering their canvassing and campaigning habits. Chair of the Irish Women's Parliamentary Caucus, Senator Alison Common, says despite the hate, more than 9 in 10 say it won't force them out of political life.
15: Somebody will say to you, well, if you can't stand the heat, get out of the kitchen. It shouldn't be a hot kitchen. And now they're setting the kitchen on fire, so no normal person or sane person is going to stay in it. And that's what we need to stop. We need to look at this, the whole point of view that people say, well, look, abuse is part of the job. You'll have to suck it up. No, abuse should not be part of the job.
13: The Dáil has been told sanctions against Limerick-based company Áthanais Alumina will depend on the European Commission. It follows an appeal from the Ukrainian President Volodymyr Zelensky for a clampdown on Russian companies operating within the EU. He made the appeal during his visit to Dublin yesterday. The Russian plant on the Shannon Estuary has been accused of exporting materials to be used for weapons against Ukraine. Tánaiste Simon Harris says the fate of the company lies with the European Commission.
16: We're very clear, very, very clear in our mind and our position that you can't cherry pick when it comes to the issue of sanctions.
13: Donald Trump has given a strong indication he'll be visiting Ireland later this year. The Irish Open Golf Championship is taking place on his course in County Clare in September. The US president referenced his intention to attend the tournament in a video message played at a July 4th celebration in Dublin last night.
17: And we have the Irish Open going to be there, and we're going to have a tremendous celebration. I think I'm going to come over and I'm going to see it, and I'm

0: I mentioned earlier in the week that I watched the interview Madonna gave to Graham Norton, and I wasn't overly enamored by it, to be honest. I thought that she came across as being very measured and not exactly, you know, full of fun or full of crack. But I'm sure that she's smiling very broadly after the reviews for the new album Confessions 2. Hard to believe it's 2005 since Confessions on a Dance Floor came out. But by all accounts, everything I'm reading, saying that this album absolutely cements her position as queen of pop, and it's the finest thing she's done in a long time. Now, that whole dance thing wouldn't quite be my cup of tea, but I might just have to go check it out.
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0: Still busy on the M1 northbound following an earlier incident after Junction 2 Dublin Airport, and St John's Road inbound is still slow from Military Road Junction to the Quays.
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4: 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The clock is ticking. 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

0: Well, ahead of the new Hard Rock Hotel opening in Las Vegas next summer, Elton John has reportedly signed a deal to star in a groundbreaking residency as a hologram. The show is set to become one of the headline attractions, which promises to use technology even more advanced than London's holographic ABBA voyage. And it's interesting because a few years back, Elton John had said that he'd asked his son Zachary to promise that after he had died, there would not be a hologram going around the world doing concerts. But now, obviously, he has changed his mind. You might wonder, well, what led him to do that? And the answer is, I don't know. But the fact that he's set to receive millions probably had something to do with it. Although, in fairness, how much money do you really need? It's Sunshine 106.8, Dublin's easy place to relax. Joe will be here with Mellow Moments after 7. A couple more from me in the meantime. Adele is on the way.
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0: Adele, Sunshine, 106.8, Dublin's easy place to relax. And that wraps it up for me for this evening. I'm Carol Dooley. As always, thank you for your company. And yes, hey, it's Friday tomorrow. Thank heavens for that. Look forward to sharing your afternoon with you tomorrow back from 2. For this evening, though, easing away the stresses of the day and keeping you relaxed through the evening into the night and into the early hours of Friday morning with Gladys Knight, Tony Braxton, Gordon Lightfoot and so much more. Joe Harrington brings you Mellow Moments after the 7 o'clock news.
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0: Still busy on the M50 this evening and also busy outbound on the Swords Road to the Collins Avenue Junction.
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0: Lindsay Dolan. Good evening. At least 21 people are confirmed dead after Russia's massive attack on Ukraine overnight. Warnings of the strikes on Kyiv caused Volodymyr Zelensky to cut short his trip to Ireland. Russia says the attack was in retaliation for Ukrainian strikes. Sky's Alistair Bunkle said President Zelensky gave a warning to his people during a press conference yesterday.
16: The Ukraine president was in Dublin yesterday because Ireland takes over the presidency of the European Commission for the next 6 months. And so he was there as part of those celebrations. And he was in a news conference and said that they had intelligence that Moscow was planning this attack. And he warned all the civilians in Kyiv to make sure that they either took shelter in bomb shelters or underground or heeded warnings.
0: Meanwhile, the Dáil's been told sanctions against the Limerick-based company Oganish Alumina will depend on the European Commission. It comes a day after the Ukrainian president visited Dublin and appealed for a clampdown on Russian companies operating within the EU. The Russian plant on the Shannon estuary has been accused of exporting materials which have been used for weapons against Ukraine. Simon Harris said the fate of the company lies with the European Commissioner.
17: We're very clear, very, very clear in our mind and our position that you can't cherry pick when it comes to the issue of sanctions.
0: The search as part of the investigation into the murders of Jojo Dullard and Deirdre Jacob has ended. Gardaí began their search on the Wicklow-Kildare border last month, Rachel Dunphy reports.
18: Gardaí began their latest in a number of searches at a disused quarry on the Wicklow-Kildare border on June 15th. It's the second in the area this year following a search in February. They say the results of these searches won't be released for operational reasons and that the families of Jojo Dullard and Deirdre Jacob have been updated. Jojo Dullard was last seen alive in November 1995. Her case was upgraded to a murder investigation in 2020. Deirdre Jacob was last seen alive in July 1998. Gardaí upgraded her case in 2018. Gardaí are continuing to appeal to anyone who has any information to come forward.
0: Donald Trump said he wants to attend the Irish Open in County Clare later this year. The golf tournament has been held at his course in Doonbeg in September. The US president made his comments in a pre-recorded video played at an event at the US ambassador's residence in Dublin last night. 9 Irish coffee shops are among 100 best in Europe. The world's 100 best coffee shops, an online platform, ranks cafes across the globe based on their coffee quality, customer service, innovation, sustainability and overall experience. Several Irish cafes made the list with Coffee Work plus Press in County Galway, the highest ranked Irish coffee place at number 5 on the list. Lambert's Coffee House in Carlow was also included in the top 100 in Europe. Its owner Brian Byrne said it's a major accolade for the family business.
19: I grew up here, my grandparents and my parents before me. So my grandparents opened it as a news agent in the 60s. When I took it over then, I kind of decided I would just go with coffee. One of the things that would have kind of given us a good score is that we have a variety of different coffees.
0: The final touches have been put for the wedding of Taylor Swift and Travis Kelce at Madison Square Garden. After huge speculation, a New York Police Department memo is revealing some of the details, kicking off with a rehearsal dinner due to kick off in the arena in the next few hours. The main event is expected to take place in the main arena tomorrow night at around 10:30 Irish time, followed by a reception and a rumoured performance by Stevie Nicks and Tim McGraw. The set design reportedly includes a giant castle. Longford native Eamon Reynolds, who's working for New York One News, says it's taking over the area.
20: We got about 50 trucks coming in here. We got a bunch of security. We have a whole bunch of no parking signs all over the place. And it kind of reminds me of the Knicks just won in the basketball. And it seems like it's at that level of a production. Security's gone overboard and it's in the middle of a World Cup. It's probably the last thing we need.
0: That's your news at 7:04.
1: Good evening, I'm Stephen Doyle. The FAI has written to its General Assembly members claiming that a boycott of the Men's Nations League matches against Israel would cause significant and lasting harm to Irish football. The Assembly were together for an EGM next Wednesday to vote on a proposal to boycott the games, deemed invalid due to questions over FAI membership. The alternative motion put forward by the association calls on members to endorse the FAI's decision to play the games. A letter signed by President Paul Cook and Chair Tony Keohane as that boycotting the games could cost the association €5.5 million, as well as possible relegation to Nations League C. The round of 32 action at the World Cup continues in less than an hour. 2010 winners Spain face Austria in Los Angeles from 8. The winners of that match will face the winners of the match in Toronto, which kicks off at midnight. That's between Portugal and Croatia. Clare forward Shane O'Donnell has announced that he'll retire from inter-county hurling at the end of this season. The 2024 Hurler of the Year won two All-Irelands with the Banner County in 13 and 24. The Aero club man is still only 32 and he could play his final game for his county at the weekend with Clare facing Limerick in this year's All-Ireland semi-final. Patrick Carrington's carded an opening round of 69 on day one at the US Senior Open. The Dubliner birdied the last hole to close the gap on joint leaders Greg Chalmers and Charlie Wee to just two strokes. They're tied on 3 under par. On the PGA Tour, Seamus Power's bottom of the leaderboard at the John Deere Classic in Illinois. The Waterford man carded 77 for 6 over par. It means he's 14 strokes behind the clubhouse leader Lucas Glover. And defending women's champion Iga Swiatek won in straight sets to make it to round 3 at Wimbledon. The Pole defeated Karolina Pliskova of Czechia on centre court. Joining her in the next round is Amanda Anisimova, who won in 3 sets against Sofia Kenin. Second seed Yelena Rybakina has just started her match against American Katie McNally. The men's second seed and Roland Garros champion Alexander Zverev won in straight sets against Francis Valentin Royer. Men's fifth seed Alex Di Minaur won comfortably in straight sets against Adrian Mannarino, while the sixth seed Taylor Fritz also won in 3 sets in his second round match against fellow American Patrick Kipson. That's your news and sport update. It's 6 minutes past 7.
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23: Mainly dry this evening with a mix of cloud and long clear spells tonight. Lowest overnight temperatures of 10 to 12 degrees. That's the latest from the Sunshine Newsroom. We'll have more in an hour.
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0: Wild Witchy. And three times a lady. Hello there, you're on Sunshine 106.8. Dublin's easy place to relax. It's Mellow Moments with Joe Harrington. Lovely to have you along this Thursday evening. I'm going to be here over the next few hours. I've lined up some beautiful music. There might be something you'd like to hear. And if there is, you're more than welcome to get in touch. You can email joe@sunshineradio.ie. We'll take a little break and come back in just a moment with Phil Collins.
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2: 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Join me for the What's On Guide to the Weekend. Saturday Live, this Saturday morning from 9 a.m, where Amber Davis is going to be coming to the Bord Gáis Energy Theatre for Legally Blonde, the musical next week. And she joins me for a chat about her Strictly and Love Island journeys and playing the lovable Elle in this hit show. Author and illustrator Karen Hart is on the show to talk about her new children's book, Effie Is Offline, the story of a little girl who spent her life in the shadow of an influencer and decides to leave social media behind. On Travel Talk this weekend, Ed Finn uncovers the remarkable Irish connection behind the 4th of July when he chats to David Orr of Hillsborough Castle in Belfast about Benjamin Franklin's visit there. I'm going to be catching up with snooker whirlwind Jimmy White about the snooker exhibition that's happening in Wicklow on the 11th of July, plus all the big events for the weekend in our What's On Guides. 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

There's Joe Cocker. Probably best known as a rocker, but he sure can sing a power ballad. You are so beautiful. You're listening to Sunshine 106.8, Dublin's easy place to relax. It's Mellow Moments with Joe Harrington. We're approaching 8 o'clock this Thursday evening. Get ready to enjoy another beautiful hour. It's on the way after the 8 o'clock news and sport from the Sunshine Newsroom.

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12: I'm Lindsay Dolan. At least 21 people are confirmed dead after Russia's massive attack on Ukraine overnight. Warnings of the strikes on Kyiv caused Volodymyr Zelensky to cut short his trip to Ireland. Russia says the attack was in retaliation for Ukrainian strikes. Sky's Alistair Bunkle said President Zelensky gave a warning to his people during a press conference yesterday.
13: The Ukrainian president was in Dublin yesterday because Ireland takes over the presidency of the European Commission for the next 6 months. And so he was there as part of those celebrations. And he was in a news conference and said that they had intelligence that Moscow was planning this attack. And he warned all the civilians in Kyiv to make sure that they either took shelter in bomb shelters or underground, or heeded warnings.
12: The reform of inheritance tax has been described as a move that would only benefit people who are already doing really, really well. It's now less than 100 days until the next budget, where the possibility of changing inheritance tax bans is under consideration. The Green Party says time and effort would be better placed in public services, infrastructure and changes to income thresholds. Dublin councillor Michael Pidgeon said people who are working rather than inheriting should be protected.
14: Because the downside of this is you have to make up for the shortfall if you cut tax. You either make up for that through cutting public services, or you make up for it by increasing tax on people who are never going to see a large inheritance.
12: Foster care allowances should be linked to rises in social welfare payments, and that's one of the number of calls from the Irish Foster Care Association as it launched its pre-budget submissions today. Catherine Morley from the IFCA says the carer's allowance is becoming devalued over time.
15: cost of living rises, so it's becoming devalued over time. Every time we don't index link it every year, and we'd like to index link it to social welfare allowances, so that if a tenner went on a social welfare allowance, a tenner would go on to the foster care allowance.
12: Google has lost its final appeal against a record European fine and will now have to pay €4.1 billion. The EU punished the firm for forcing phone makers to pre-install its search app and Chrome browser on Android models. Google fought the case for 8 years, but Europe's highest court has sided with the regulators. 9 Irish coffee shops are among the 100 best in Europe. The world's 100 best coffee shops, an online platform, ranks cafes across the globe best on their coffee quality, customer service, innovation, sustainability and overall experience. Several Irish cafes made the list, with Coffee Work plus Press in County Galway the highest ranked Irish cafe at number 5 on the list. Lambert's Coffee House in Carlow Town has also included in the top 100 in Europe. Its owner Brian Burns says it's a major accolade for the family business.
16: I grew up here, my grandparents and my parents before me. So my grandparents opened it as a news agent in the 60s. When I took it over then, I kind of decided I would just go with coffee. One of the things that would have kind of given us a good score is that we have a variety of different coffees.
12: The final touches are being put in for the wedding of Taylor Swift and Travis Kelce at Madison Square Gardens. After huge speculation, a New York Police Department memo is revealing some of the details, kicking off with a rehearsal dinner due to kick off in the arena in the next few hours. The set design reportedly includes a giant castle. Longford native Eamon Reynolds, who's working for New York One News, says it's taking over the area.
17: You know, we got about 50 trucks coming in here. We got a bunch of security. We have a whole bunch of no parking signs all over the place. And it kind of reminds me of the Knicks just won in the basketball. And it seems like it's at that level of a production. So security's gone overboard. And it's in the middle of a World Cup. It's probably the last thing we need.
12: It's 4 minutes past 8. Turning our attention to sport, we start with Gaelic games. Shane O'Donnell has announced his retirement from intercounty hurling at the end of this season. It comes just 2 days before Clare's All-Ireland hurling semi-final against Limerick at Croke Park. O'Donnell was named 2024 Hurler of the Year and won 2 All-Irelands with Clare. He says that now is the right time to move on.
18: Look, I think the time has kind of come. It's never going to be as cut as dry as, definitely going to be. I have to finish. It's never going to be like that. But yeah, I think the balance has kind of tipped over to just it being the right time to move on after this year.
12: John Rahm has been announced as part of the field for the Irish Open at Doonbeg. Rahm paid for all of his outstanding fees related to joining LIV Golf to return to the DP World Tour. The 2-time major winner must play in 5 events in 2026 in order to stay eligible for the Ryder Cup, which takes place at Adair Manor in Limerick next year. Rahm has previously won the Irish Open in 2017 and 2019. In rugby, Andy Farrell has named his team for Saturday's Nations Championship clash against Australia in Sydney at 10 past 11 in the morning, Irish time. Sam Prendergast, who was dropped for the final 3 games of this year's Six Nations campaign, will start at out half. Andy Farrell says that Prendergast has earned his place on the team.
19: His chance to build through those last few games and finish it off with a top performance in a big game in a final there, so he's once again earned the right to do that.
12: And Arthur Ferry is the only British player to have made it through to the 3rd round at Wimbledon so far. The Wildcat took a 4-set victory against Finland's Otto Veritin in front of the Princess of Wales earlier on this afternoon. Fellow Brit Jan Czerninski's level against 17th seed Francis Tiafoe are set all on court number 2. Jacob Fernley admits he was outplayed in his 2nd round tie, while Katie Swan was also knocked out. That's your news and sport at 6 minutes past 8.
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22: Mainly dry this evening with a mix of cloud and long clear spells tonight. Lowest overnight temperatures of 10 to 12 degrees. That's the latest from the Sunshine Newsroom. We'll have more in an hour.
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1: 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You're listening to Sunshine 106.8, Dublin's easy place to relax. It's Mellow Moments with Joe Harrington. I'm going to put together Thursday's 10 at 10 over the next 90 minutes or so. There might be a song you'd like included in tonight's selection. If there is, let me know. You can email joe@sunshineradio.ie. We'll take a little break, but I've got more relaxing favourites on the way very soon.
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0: such a nice way to wind down your day. And hopefully at this stage you're able to put the feet up, chill, relax, and enjoy all this beautiful music. David Gates and Bread, and Make It With You. 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It's Mellow Moments, a quick break, but we're back with Aretha Franklin. It's a classic. I Say a Little Prayer is next.
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hit the notes, that's for sure. That's Eddie Holman. Hey there, lonely girl, wrapping up another hour of all your relaxing mellow favourites. You're listening to Sunshine 106.8, Dublin's easy place to relax. It's Mellow Moments with Joe Harrington. We're heading towards 9 o'clock this Thursday evening as we edge that little bit closer to the weekend. I've already put together another gorgeous hour. It's on the way after the 9 o'clock news and sport from the Sunshine Newsroom.

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13: Dolan. At least 21 people are confirmed dead after Russia's massive attack on Ukraine overnight. Warnings of the strikes on Kyiv caused Volodymyr Zelensky to cut short his trip to Ireland. Russia says the attack was in retaliation for Ukrainian strikes. Sky's Alistair Bunkle said President Zelensky gave a warning to his people during a press conference yesterday.
14: The Ukraine president was in Dublin yesterday because Ireland takes over the presidency of the European Commission for the next 6 months. And so he was there as part of those celebrations, and he was in a news conference and said that they had intelligence that Moscow was planning this attack, and he warned all the civilians in Kyiv to make sure that they either took shelter in bomb shelters or underground or heeded warnings.
13: The reform of inheritance tax has been described as a move that would only benefit people who are already doing really, really well. It's now less than 100 days until the next budget, where the possibility of changing inheritance tax bands is under consideration. The Green Party says time and effort would be better placed in public services, infrastructure and changes to income thresholds. Dublin councillor Michael Pidgeon said people who are working rather than inheriting should be protected.
15: Because the downside of this is you have to make up for the shortfall if you cut tax. You either make up for that through cutting public services, or you make up for it by increasing tax on people who are never going to see a large inheritance.
13: The Transport Minister wants to fast-track the establishment of a new state agency to oversee Dublin Metrolink project. He wants an Oireachtas committee to waive its pre-legislative scrutiny of the legislation. It's currently under the remit of Transport Infrastructure Ireland. However, Minister Dara O'Brien says they have a number of major projects to look after.
16: A project of the magnitude of Metro, which is the largest transport infrastructural project we've ever delivered, needs razor-like focus. And that's why the legislation I'm bringing in, which is very simple, by the way, which is just setting up a specific governance structure around that, it doesn't require pre-legislative scrutiny. It needs to be in place.
13: There's a call on the Health Minister to make the Patient Safety Bill a legislative priority. The Irish Nurses and Midwives Organisation is making the call as it responds to an external review into HICWA's inspection powers by Mazars. INMO General Secretary Philney Hay says the Minister must now give more HICWA statutory powers when it comes to the implementation of safe staffing. She says the INMO has been clear the safe staffing framework for nurse staffing must be under underpinned by the Patient Safety Licensing Bill. Foster care allowances should be linked to rises in social welfare payments, and that's one of the number of calls from the Irish Foster Care Association as it launches its pre-budget submission today. Catherine Morley from IFCA said the carers' allowance is becoming devalued over time.
4: Cost of living rises, so it's becoming devalued over time. Every time we don't index link it every year, and we'd like to index link it to social welfare allowances, so that if a tenner went on a social welfare allowance, a tenner would go on to the foster care allowance.
13: Gardaí are appealing for help in tracing a missing 14-year-old girl in Dublin. Amelia Evans was reported missing from Coolock yesterday. She's around 5'6" in height with brown hair and blue eyes. Anyone with information on Amelia's whereabouts is asked to contact Gardaí. Six weather stations broke their all-time maximum temperature records during the month of June. Met Éireann provisional climate statement for the last month shows the highest temperature recorded was 32.2 degrees Celsius. Climatologist Paul Moore says rainfall was also above average in June.
17: Lots of high temperature records broken and lots of minimum temperature records broken. So it was both very hot at day and very warm at night during that hot period. But throughout the month, the ground wasn't as dry as, say, previous hot spells because it was quite wet through the month. So every station had over 100% of its long-term average rainfall during the month as well.
13: It's 4 minutes past nine. Turning our attention to sport, we start with the Gaelic Games. Shane O'Donnell has announced his retirement from inter-county hurling at the end of the season. It comes just 2 days before Clare's All-Ireland hurling semi-final against Limerick at Croke Park. O'Donnell was named 2024 Hurler of the Year and won two All-Irelands with Clare. He says now is the right time to move on.
18: Look, I think the time has kind of come. It's never going to be as cut as dry as, yeah, definitely going to be, I have to finish. It's never going to be like that. But yeah, I think the balance has kind of tipped over to just being the right time to move on after this year.
13: John Rahim has been announced as part of the field for the Irish Open at Doombeg. He paid all of his outstanding fees related to joining LIV Golf to return to the DP World Tour. The two-time major winner must play in five events in 2026 in order to stay eligible for the Ryder Cup, which takes place at Adair Manor in Limerick next year. Rahim has previously won the Irish Open in 2017 and 2019. In rugby, Andy Farrell has named his team for Saturday's Nations clash against Australia in Sydney. It's happening at 11:10 in the morning. Sam Prendergast, who is dropped for the final three games of this year's Six Nation campaign, will start at out half. Andy Farrell said that Prendergast has earned his place in the team.
19: His chance to build through those last few games and finish it off with a top performance in a big game in the final there. So he's once again earned the right to do that.
13: And Arthur Ferry's the only British player to have made it through to the third round at Wimbledon so far. The wild card took a four-set victory against Finland's Otto Virtanen. Jacob Fernley admits he was outplayed in a second round tie where Katie Swan was also knocked out. Defending champion Iga Swiatek passed Karolina Pliskova in front of the centre court crowd earlier.
20: For sure, you know, the first round was really emotional, but today I felt like, you know, it's another day in the office. I need to be ready, be sharp, make good decisions. So today was a good day for sure. I had a good level of focus, so I'm really happy with the performance.
13: And that's your news at sport at 6 minutes past nine.
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23: Mainly dry this evening with a mix of cloud and long clear spells tonight. Lowest overnight temperatures of 10 to 12 degrees. That's the latest from the Sunshine Newsroom. We'll have more in an hour.
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0: system we've got tonight. You're listening to Sunshine 106.8, Dublin's easy place to relax. It's Mellow Moments with Joe Harrington, playing you the best late night music in Dublin. Great to have you along this Thursday night. Hope you're enjoying all this beautiful music. I'm going to take a little break and come back very soon with Michael Bublé.
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10: 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So, for that, and as always, perfect music to keep you relaxed through the afternoon, join me all this week from 2.
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You know, tomorrow is their future. But for me, just another day. They all gather around me.

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Though day after day I've tried, I keep saying she'll be back. But today, again.

looking for a letter or something, or anything that you would send. With all the people I know, I'm still a lonely man. You know, it's funny.

Spano Ballet and True, wrapping up another hour of all your relaxing mellow favourites. You're listening to Sunshine 106.8, Dublin's easy place to relax. It's Mellow Moments with Joe Harrington. We're approaching midnight, which means we're going to say goodbye to Thursday, the 2nd of July, heading into a brand new day and another gorgeous hour. Our next hour is back to back. It's commercial free and it's on the way after the midnight news and sport from the Sunshine Newsroom.

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12: I'm Lindsay Dolan. The death toll after a massive Russian airstrike on Ukraine continues to rise with 25 confirmed dead. Volodymyr Zelensky has pleaded with Kyiv's allies to not stand by and watch as human lives are being destroyed. He cut short a trip to Ireland after warnings of the strikes, which Russia claims were in retaliation to Ukrainian attacks. Sky's Alistair Bunkle said hundreds of missiles were fired.
13: Every single district in the capital was affected in some way. Mainly residential buildings targeted. At least one 9-story block of flats has collapsed. People buried underneath. The death toll almost certainly will rise as the rescue services scramble to find people either alive or dead.
12: 13 cases of hantavirus have been linked to the cruise ship MV Honduras today. Three deaths have also been confirmed in the fifth disease outbreak news posting on the Andes hantavirus outbreak on the ship. It comes after the World Health Organization was notified on the 2nd of May of severe acute respiratory illness aboard the ship. All confirmed cases are among people who travelled on board the MV Honduras. 96% of female TDs and senators have experienced online violence, but only 39% have reported it. Research by Women for Election shows more than 7 in 10 have received threats targeting themselves or people close to them. Almost two-thirds have experienced sexual violence, while 65% have changed their social media behaviour as a result of the harassment. CEO of Women for Election, Brian Sheehan, says society needs to stand up to the issue.
14: The problem is that it's tending more towards offline, or there are threats delivered through social media messaging or DM messaging. that actually create an environment where women, their staff, their families and their children feel under threat.
12: And there's calls for inheritance tax to be reformed so it's more reflective of the type of families currently in Ireland. Independent Wexford councillor Michael Sheehan said the three-tiered tax bans should be scrapped in favour of one category, taxing people after €460,000. He said those on the receiving end of inheritance are being treated as strangers.
5: What we're saying is that everyone, like, make it equal, make it a plain, level playing field in which everybody would understand, is that it's 460,000 index linked, and that way there's no ambiguity.
12: Video game consoles are going up in price soon. Sony, Microsoft, Nintendo and Steam have all announced increases of between 30 and 40%. Apple have also announced it will increase the price of some computers. John O'Reilly is a video game reviewer and editor-in-chief of TheEffect.net. He says AI is behind the cost increases.
15: So AI obviously is hoovering up all of these storage devices for their data centres. That's impacting the prices on everything. And now gamers are going to be impacted because they're going to have to pay through the teeth to have additional storage on their new console.
12: Six weather stations broke their all-time maximum temperature records during the month of June. Met Aaron's provisional climate statement for the last month shows the highest temperature recorded was 32.2 degrees. Sunshine levels were above average in the east, but it was duller in the northwest. Climatologist Paul Moore said rainfall was also above average in June.
16: Lots of high temperature records broken and lots of minimum temperature records broken. So it was both very hot at day and very warm at night during that hot period. But throughout the month, the ground wasn't as dry as, say, previous hot spells because it was quite wet through the month. So every station had over 100% of its long-term average rainfall during the month as well.
12: A rare first edition of The Hobbit has sold for more than €40,000 after being discovered among ordinary donations at an Oxfam shop in Birmingham. The 1938 copy was identified by staff before going under the hammer. Oxfam says the money will help fund its work, including tackling poverty and inequality around the world. That's your news at 4 minutes past midnight.
17: And in sport, Spain have cruised through to the last 16 of the World Cup. They completed a 3-0 victory over Austria in Los Angeles with two goals from Mikel Arrizabal and one from Tottenham's Pedro Porro. They'll now face the winner of Portugal against Croatia, which kicks off later in Toronto. And later tomorrow morning, Switzerland will take on Algeria in Vancouver. England midfielder Elliot Anderson is set to become the most expensive British player in history. His £116 million transfer to Manchester City from Nottingham Forest has been agreed, and that will be finalised after the World Cup. Shane O'Donnell says he wants to go out on a high after announcing that he'll be retiring at the end of the season. Clare's 2024 Hurler of the Year is preparing to take on Limerick in the All-Ireland semi-finals this weekend. Kilkenny legend Richie Hogan says Clare supporters would love for the two-time All-Ireland winner to continue on.
18: I'm sure there'll be many letters written in Clare primary schools in September when they go back to try and get him to stay. But yeah, interesting to just come out and announce it, especially a couple of days before the game. But that seems to be his form or his style. He mentioned before around possibly not playing 2 years ago. But yeah, good for him.
17: Cork have welcomed back midfielders Tim O'Mahony and Tommy O'Connell from injury for their semi-final with Galway this Saturday. Brian Roach and Hugh O'Connor come out of the side, with Dara Fitzgibbon now moving to the half-forward line. Alan Walsh has kept his place in the starting 15 after scoring two goals against Offaly last time out. Wimbledon's defending women's champion Iga Świątek is into the next round. She's into round three after winning easily against Karolina Pliskova. The men's second seed, Alexander Zverev, has also continued his bid for a second straight Grand Slam trophy as he picked up a win against Valentin Royer. The host England are into the final of the Women's T20 Cricket World Cup. They're celebrating a comprehensive 40-run win against South Africa at the Oval, and they'll face Australia at Lords on Sunday. And Frankie Dettori has thanked emergency staff who've been looking after him. The former jockey says he's very sore after a car crash near Newmarket. He's in hospital with a few broken ribs. And that's your news in sport. I'm Will O'Callaghan. It's 6 minutes past the hour.
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21: Mainly dry this evening with a mix of cloud and long clear spells tonight. Lowest overnight temperatures of 10 to 12 degrees. That's the latest from the Sunshine Newsroom. We'll have more in an hour.
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brand new day, Friday the 3rd of July. Here we go with another beautiful hour. We're going to kick it off with a classic. This is Paul Harrington, Charlie McGettigan, and Rock and Roll Kids.

Lady A. Just a Kiss, wrapping up another hour of all your relaxing mellow favourites. 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It's Moments with Joe Harrington. Into a brand new day, Friday, 3rd of July. We're heading towards AM. Get ready to enjoy another gorgeous hour. It's on the way very soon.

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